0: You love Naija FM, Abby. We love you too. No toja.
1: Black Shiva, Black Shiva, Black Shiva, Black Shiva, Black Shiva, Black Shiva, Black Shiva, Black Shiva, Black Shiva, Black Shiva, Black Shiva, Black Shiva, Black Shiva, Black Shiva, Black Shiva, Black Shiva, Black Shiva, Black Shiva, Black Shiva, Black Shiva, Black Shiva, Black Shiva, Black Shiva, Black Shiva, Black Shiva, Black Shiva, Black Shiva, Black Shiva, Black Shiva, Black Shiva, Black Shiva, Black Shiva, Black Shiva, Black Shiva, Black Shiva, Black Shiva, Black Shiva, Black Shiva, Black Shiva, Black Shiva, Black Shiva, Black Shiva, Black Shiva, Black Shiva, Black Shiva, Black Shiva, Black Shiva, Black Shiva, Black Shiva, Black Shiva, Black Shiva, Black Shiva, Black Shiva, Black Shiva,

0: Mama Taffy Pai, if you know rest. 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Who they follow you fight to go white commercial? Leaders in me, greater than leaders in you. That's in you. Asta no go in trophy. The shock them with him, Baba God.
1: I'm gonna.
0: Push up, push up. Jaku, Jaku, I'm a musician.
1: Oh, they're a musician.
0: Push up, push up.

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Last I only give. And I know they see you are the much. I said, what's the plan? Which I got, yeah? I said, we got your love, boy. Or if I can't get a knock. Do I look like I give a fuck? Do I look like I give a fuck? Do I look like I give a fuck? I don't give a shot or batosu. Do I look like I give a fuck? Do I look like I give a fuck?

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0: 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DJ Kora.

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1: Raise on, raise on, raise on.

0: cucumber just they burn. And I see lights everywhere, the solar panel.
1: Now the problem about disconnecting from the people now.
0: Yes. Yes. So now the people are suffering. I am suffering. Just my fees are done deserve finish.
1: Just imagine Oba for your community and the presido. If Oba now know the fee waiting the people
0: they fee.
1: How the presido?
0: Eh?
1: You see him?
0: I go wake up. Even Oba, I go wake Oba up.
1: You see him?
0: I go wake the Oba up.
1: You see him?
0: Because I'm life no day too.
1: To rock up too. Because they said that they don't discuss.
0: But the president didn't. He didn't leave us now.
1: So
0: you know part of
1: you know ourselves. Then they run to
0: I just say let you know. I mean, I know. So anything you talk is very close. Like we say, going like
1: so. Okay, I can't go say you do disconnected. Why you don't do? When was the last time?
0: I hope say those in the guys where they did. In fact, we will let you do.
1: I will let another than Nigeria for most of the people.
0: Come on, bundle this guy out of my front. Who is this one?
2: You are going to tell us from Nigeria FM. Hello.
3: Hello. Hello, good morning, Becca.
0: Good morning to you, Daddy.
3: Yeah, this is the thing.
0: Oh, brother, decency. How are the ones that are not decent?
3: Ah, I'm more life. Yeah, this life is too much.
0: He don't hire me. Hey, yeah, sorry.
3: Ah, as I said, what is the name, Balogu? And I need to talk to our life.
0: Balogun, our minister of power. Not the only Balogun wife freeze that they freeze.
1: Don't lie, wa.
0: Even me too. My freeze are freeze for a while, but now everything done this.
1: Una like wala.
0: But that decent, if this is your culture, you are not decent.
1: Yes,
0: because when people are good, how Balogun take enter
1: exactly.
0: Inside this light, man?
1: Exactly.
0: Where is the make a call Balogun?
1: You never hold any political position. Who no? You did. Yeah. Now don't like violence.
0: Balogun for where he did, I will say hello, Becca. Hello, Becca. Now I heard my name. Now they mess up my name again. Are you putting not say anything about it?
1: That's what they will do something.
0: You will not tell it. What has Balogun got to do with me? Like, is it me that carried their life? Now they are mentioning my name is Balogun, shout out to you, Jerry. Good morning, welcome, little animal. Happy new week. The cats don't kill those small rats. Now the big one outside and they kill.
1: Oh.
0: Hey. Who did them that instruction? Somebody they know they kill small rats.
1: No, so the small cats goes deal with small.
0: No. But Tom and Jerry in real life, cats the Tom be big past Jerry now. The Jerry not small rats. You know what I'm saying? So why are they not killing the small rats?
1: Well, but even with that one, self, you know, say normally cats go everly big past rats. So the Jerry too. Now bigger cats, bigger rats.
0: No, you never. Well, maybe we talk
1: to Tom
0: in
1: Nigeria.
0: Yeah, Jerry. But we see how some rats they big.
1: No.
0: Now why you know? No, some bush rats. You don't see those rats. They don't almost big like cats.
1: That's in the film.
0: So why is Frisky not doing a job?
1: Now, whenever she's in the mood, she look at that auntie.
0: They carry head. They say, meow.
1: They look at you step, play with.
0: Ah! Nonsense. Oh, Jim. For the gum own, if they catch rat within 4 hours, we must eliminate them. Unless their fellow ones will come and rescue them.
1: Yeah?
0: Hey.
1: Oh, boy. Hey. I see ambassadors. They don't.
0: Oh, wow.
1: They don't. You know, say cat don't to disturb this kind
0: of
1: people.
0: Ogabaji Laye, you didn't watch the film of
1: the documentary of cat rescue.
0: I watch all. Now what happened to your house?
1: Oh my God.
0: What's going on? Every from Osapa, they say good morning. No, because be and E, may this new week bless and favor us all in Jesus' name. The radio is loud and clear. Where is all our international listeners? Because the messages that they receive, I never hear Oga Okoduga voice, I never hear Oga Musbi, I never hear Oga Edmond, I never hear Oga Charles from Switzerland, I never hear the message of Oga Desiree from Amsterdam, I never hear the one of our Sunshine from Italy. Oh, Sunshine. Oh, your sun is shining. As I talk this one, Sunshine message or enter.
1: She's not a buffer.
0: It's a Becca. Good morning. How is your night? Okay. Are you not beautiful morning to you, Jerry? Sunshine. So I believe they don't hear us. But Edmond, you know, are you the always encourage?

0: because in Nigeria will be better again. So you need to send us message so that we know we need it. Because if you enter into waiting day in newspaper, waiting day there, it's a discouragement to us. So we need your waiting, your encouragement. Becca Anima, good morning. Please, on this NEPA issue, for Isheri Osun, close to Bokno, NEPA know they give us light besides the general light issues now. Please help me to wake them up because this is frustrating. Lucy from Isheri. Oh, my sister Lucy. Hey, it's not only Isheri people that are facing
1: it. Everybody.
0: I don't talk, I'm, even for my mainland, where I don't get shot, so they get 13 hours, maybe 18 hours. Now, nah, our lights, yeah, we are here, if 2 minutes. And my mama say, now, half and one, they do for a lot of my mama say, baby, but she up one by ping. Because she up,
1: bam. Oh, the law. I don't even see. I tell you now, say, well, I don't see
0: no light.
1: No, I don't see
0: throughout your stay.
1: I don't see light.
0: NEPA go collect.
1: I don't see light.
0: Today, on the Wake Up segment, NEPA now collect. Now, this school, I'm waiting to call them there. Either you be disco, IKE, DCO, you are going to collect. Because how can you people not give us light? Shout out to Radio, Moto Radio. He's saying bless you with that last time we coordinated.
1: I don't understand.
0: You don't want to do understand. He tell me. I don't look you. I say, now, so you did do now.
1: I don't understand.
0: Well, what is that?
1: Should we go there?
0: For who? For him or for me?
1: For Naima the threatening. Should we go there?
0: Where did I'm like,
1: should we go there? No problem.
0: Imagine not to swim like this. What called that?
1: No, don't let us.
0: Oh, Alaza.
1: Don't let us.
0: It's in your body. Oh, Alaza. Oh, Alaza. Shout out to the radio, John from VI. Because as he tell me, I said, he said, I even don't tell you. I said, don't worry. Continue what you are saying. Yoni,
1: John from VI. No problem.
0: No problem.
1: But he tries, he spray our winners too that day.
0: No be winner, they talk about you. And I had a talk, he won't change that.
1: No more spread the name. They don't want Google bring the secret to the public. You understand? Let's just bring all the secret to the public.
0: Shout out to you, Jerry, because as they go inside the place, my man don't tell me anything. He said, yeah, Rebecca, but it's I don't say, animal did not tell me. No problem.
1: Oh, he reached here, they are 90.
0: Yes, now that's the Saturday contact. Say, the man tell me, I say, man don't tell me anything. He said, Iman, it's just okay. I think
1: but not be Saturday.
0: He said, now when he come that time. But he did not tell me, we both of us were saying,
1: everybody don't choke. That day, half of us say, remember that kind of thing.
0: You, when you say you go that office, go to sleep, you don't remember.
1: Hey, so you see, I don't get tired very well. I want to remember. But Saturday,
0: Ciao, my love. Hello. No problem. I didn't look you for my Google glass.
2: Good morning, I well don't know. My positive energy go to only the people who deserve it. Because not everybody deserve positive energy.
1: And
2: so just come and go to think about it. So except for the good ones. Well, look at me, man. Now, good morning once again. John from here. Get a stick. Now, you good. And because you don't come
1: for Ankara night.
2: And I don't see you for October 1st. That's why they don't bring light. You don't collect.
0: John from here. But John from here, we did one, so they don't give us lights now.
1: And because they thought, say, Nibiti Olodo, the Banja, I've had the 20,000.
0: The Banja, they're quick.
1: Oniwasu.
0: Hey! Jesus! You know, we will look past it.
1: The next time I'm not going
0: to
1: be able to. Now, the only Yoruba power is one. Nibiti Olodo, the Banja, yeah. You know, Oniwasu.
0: He was the family. He was the family. Oh, he didn't know nobody in jail. Good morning, Becca. This now who's me all our way. I'm loud and clear here in Italy. Positivity to both of you and everyone listening to Nigeria FM Worldwide. Ciao. Thank you so much, Oga Musbi. Okay, let's go ahead with us.
3: Hello, everyone. Good morning. Thank God for the new week. May God bless on our hustle, especially on our way to Lagos. I give it to you guys that the traffic and the population and all that, noise and all that. May God help on our noisy. And at Lagos, with the pass through anytime with the call Nigeria, not the easy at all. Especially when you get an appointment 10 o'clock, you wake up around 6 because of small traffic. It's very sad. You see this light issue, eh? You think the first minute I hear, especially in Nigeria, I do witness them. They use solar, they use generator, they use everything. You think they pay me because at the end of the day, we not deserve them. Nigeria are the only country where BC and then they lack light now. Shamefully, at the tell you now, woefully. We have, the government have failed us. Our president also, he has promised to give us the most simplest thing that he could afford for us. That is light. Look what they talk through. And they tell us, if you not give us light, we could not vote for them. Now election, they come. What do we supposed to do now? Moku, they use our tongue. They cut our teeth. It's not nice at all, honestly. It's in the verse meal. Because abroad, here we would be. I'll tell you for free. In Spain, I was in Spain 2006. They want to service their, I don't know, their electrical something. It will take like 1 minute. And they started announcing it 2 weeks before the time. Every day on radio, on paper, or everywhere, television. Say they go blink the light. Yeah? Imagine. And as they do, I'm like, you don't go even notice them. But it took them 10 years every year to service. Yeah? And people they live life with light. Let me explain. Oxygen. Through the help of oxygen. The thing they verse me, people they survive with NEPA. So imagine you day your house now. If they take light, let me say you will die. So imagine that level. Now some people day for Nigeria. You know millions of life we don't die, eh? Because of NEPA. The thing is heartbreaking, you know. Edmund from Denmark.
0: Very heartbreaking. We know they see light at all. Oh. Okay, now still Lucy, they send that one. Good morning, Mbali Animal Laplaf. Happy New Week to you guys. Mr. Gentle from Igando. Good morning, Iman Becker. Happy New Week ahead. Online is loud and clear. Yes, so I got this today from Amsterdam. Long time. How have you been? How are the Amsterdam people doing today? How is the Netherlands? We hope everything is all right for your side. Aha. Let me take another voice note.
4: Manually. Yes, only T. Election Bangia, Olodumanukinde, only controversial things, Emmanuel, yo.
5: John from VI, I hear you, Jerry, too much. I'm so sorry that I couldn't come around. Come on, you know, days, yo. That day I didn't get geek for Unilag. I explained to Becca, so. Whatever, still another beautiful day ahead to come. I'll be available. Ima, only. Oripa, only. John, don't give you money. You run, go shock him. No worry now. I give you money, me no give Becca.
1: You will be saying every time back to back. Now, excuse you, tell the Nigeria fan. You don't have. Just to come Ankara night before.
0: Maybe you come Ankara night. Maybe Ankara, maybe not Ankara night. Then come.
1: You got the talk. Ooh, to you too.
6: Becca, good morning, Emma. Happy New Year to you. Once again, I send happy anniversary to Nigeria FM.
0: Thank you.
6: May God bless us all. Mm-hmm. My positive energy today goes to myself. My husband, this week is my week in short. On Thursday is my wedding anniversary.
0: Oh.
6: Sunday is my husband's birthday. I love October. God bless me. God bless my family.
0: Wow.
6: And God bless everyone. Becca Emma, love you guys. Have a blessed and lovely day.
0: Thank you. Auntie Yemi, see, how have you been? We know that's a year your name. Let us meet you one day now so that we can put a face to your voice. Let us meet you one day. Maybe anytime you come around, maybe you could hear this or Bali day, you can stop by. As long as you come between 11, 6 and 11,
1: yes.
0: You'll meet us. Just come and say hi to Ross.
1: Mm-hmm.
0: Happy birthday to your husband. Happy wedding anniversary to the both of you.
1: Mm-hmm.
0: With a prayer, say your marriage will continue to the strong and strong and strong go. All those Imano will come destroy your marriage. All those pressures too. They don't can't destroy your marriage. I never yet said they can destroy marriage before.
1: Ruga enter the studio, make a whole song.
0: Ruga and a single guy now, no be married in a relationship now.
1: How do you marry the tone of relationship? I never yet say mom scatter marriage.
0: You never hear. You never hear it.
7: Good morning, Becca. Good morning, Imalabla. I've been the thing saying I only no come for the party. I don't know say John Stick said no come. I've been the get call from Saturday now. Why I no show up? So sorry. Happy New Week. For the light matter, my viewers that they give us for Allah will come for here. We can have a better day. Allah will come from Allah will come.
8: Ima, lo ba le de ko kwe bo e mkuwi. Ma fo wa lo gini ben yon. Eh? Toto ko so do. She do mwen je.
0: No worry. You see that dodo, you go fry the plantain chop and eat
9: that. I know they like the way Ankara. Normally, I don't like Ankara. So that's why. Not just my issue be.
0: No. You cannot even use that one as an excuse. Say now because you know they wear Ankara. Now why you no come? People come with the same jeans they wear. You understand? I mean, when we say you should wear Ankara, if you know where I'm from, head to toe, just bring something where go show. Even if now your Ankara 1 yard, bring them as an anchor sheaf. Use Ankara as anchor sheaf to take enter. So you see that your excuse just
1: no enter.
0: It did not enter anywhere. Oh yeah, give us Cocoa of the Day first.
1: Okay, what you Cocoa of the Day they talk? What could do it in enter that part? As I hear birthday self, nah, it just remind me say wait to my papa birthday self nah.
0: This week,
1: I think next week, na 10th. Okay. And I just
0: happily
1: say, make
0: happy birthday to daddy. Make I
1: sharply, even though that man go tell you, say, what I'm celebrating. Okay, fancy. I don't know why men be like that. I don't want to be like this man. Well, I cook up today, to say, in every talk, I am a tolerant person and I will forgive you thousands of time if necessary. But one day, I will leave you behind. Because I don't like the way you stare at your coffee, the way you tell they do, they think, and the way you tell they do a thing, behave. This now waiting, I just example just to let you know. Say people could give you opportunity countless, but you see that part where they don't close that door. Do you understand? It is gone. So every opportunity where you get, anything worth doing is worth waiting, is worth doing best. So now they take opportunity for granted because one day. Just one day.
0: You know, go fit to come back. Bam. You know, go fit to come back to repent again. Bam. One day, now one day, oh, cinnamon go die. You know, go fit to come back. You know, go fit to come back to this world again. You know that song.
1: I know that song, but I know every single.
0: Okay.
1: Say you don't hear that one right now, and the die if you say you're there alive, but opportunity to do it, you never come your way again. So what is worth doing, boy?
0: You know, say when you say what you want to do is what to do anyway. We.

0: political party, you know. Now, another thing that they yarn here. Well, the police talk talk person Henry Okoye calls so yarn to the punch here. Yeah. So, say the security operative will say that they close up to the kidnappers. Why they add say the personnel don't deploy operation. So, we don't wait till we don't brief on top of the process. The Inspector General of Police, Olatunji Disum, go earlier deployed the Deputy Inspector General of Police, so we're in charge of the operation, Shehu Nadada, and two commissioners of police, so to Imo State, to strengthen the rescue operation. Nadada arrived the state on Friday, and they don't review the personnel strategy and operational asset to where they deploy for search and rescue mission. Them, well, for those who don't know, they graduate, they travel, they travel for two buses from Ibadan to Oyo State, you know, the NYC or for the NYC oriented camp for Abia and Akwa Ibom State, where the government attacked the vehicle along with Onitsha Road for Umuoha Imo State on Thursday. Now, so the matter be like the TikTok.
1: The matter never end, just to add to it. Mm-hmm. And then at this same weekend, we hear say this particular kidnapper, them, they put a big amount of money on top the coppers where they kidnapped. So, but right now, from the 15 million naira per head, where they be put on them,
0: 15 million
1: yes,
0: naira per
1: head, where they put on them, they say they don't slash them to 5 million naira per victim now. So bringing the total, because after they took the calculation that this weekend way past, they said the total amount where they demand for was 1 billion naira from maybe the family members and the government. So 1 billion naira in the demand for. But right now, based on top of the fact that they don't slash the money from this 50 million naira per head to 5 million, now they don't slash them to 100 million naira. So the development, they come as the victim parents, they yarn say the abducted graduate, so say that they beat them, say that they collect beating, say this one now come make fear day over their safety and prompting renew call for urgent government intervention. One of the affected parents, Alaya Ali Motakande, we speak through one of our daughter in Ibadan, your state, on Sunday yesterday. Yan said the abductors, though, say they subject the victim to physical assault since Friday when they don't kidnap. Akande Konyan say the reduction in the ransom never eased the family anxiety, say, because the victims them still remain in the captivity, and after the assaulting, they still they brutalize them join. The kidnappers have reduced their demand from the earlier 15 million naira per victim to 5 million naira. Now, so this lady can't talk. They are still demanding 5 million. They have come down to 5 million each. The prospective, okay, we don't already let you know the other information. But the names where they don't be where they released by the parents during a visit to the private residence of the Olubadan of Ibadan land, Oba Rashidi La Donja for Bodija Ibadan, and not local government area on Saturday. Now from there, the parents can also dispute the claim and say 10 passengers they rescued by security operative after the attack. As they say, those who escaped say they run. Say that talk where Waka stay operating now, rescue those 10. Say na lie. So not be operating resident. Now then run. Say not because they were rescued. Now then run with their leg.
0: So,
1: come on.
0: IED no stop the 10 people from running. But they stop the Nigerian armies them to go do it to
1: so
0: the security agency to go rescue
1: them. Because this particular rescue, when they talk to the rescue them, so either for front page of the paper elastico. So now the parents now don't come out here and say, no be security operative rescue them. Say now these people flee. Now they run come out from the bush. It's not as if this operative now they do it. Now they Jesus Christ of Nazareth. The managing director of Uko Akwa Ibom Motors Nigeria Limited, Azaya Akpan, now in call also they confirmed the initial 50 million ransom where they demand per victim to the punch on a Friday. Now for there, he can say, well, they know if you confirm how much the family don't already release towards the ransom, explaining say she know they privy, that is, she don't know about the arrangement between the kidnappers and other parents. He said, I cannot say because I do not know how much they have told these people, because they are I don't know how much they have told these people that they have. Describing the situation, because they say this situation is scary, it is horrible, it is overwhelming. She can also say the situation don't become more disturbing after she also then say these coppers them say that they beat them and waiting no good. Ask whether female corp members, they also assaulted.

0: according to talk, say they don't spare anybody. It's not like they say, okay, you are a female, we will not be. They beat both male, yo, and female. My own, we say, hope they are not raping them, John. Because that is the only fear. Where are they fear, you know, right now? They say the abductors turn and say they go alert the victim whenever any person, papa call. They go, so yeah, your daddy have called, or your talk. Because they believe, say, the papa will provide the ransom. He say his father, father have been communicating with them. Now, papa need to communicate with, because they believe that papa be provider of the house. The kidnappers give access to a telephone. Whenever father's called, they, you know, they call their children. Yeah, your papa don't, they call. So the one will not get their papa, will not get papa. Maybe not their
1: before I say they are making call, you know, and then they spend up to like 1 minute on top of that call. It's enough to do it to locate them, find other way where IEDs no day where they feel use pass. These 10 people, how did they pass, you know, where they know IED no explode for their body. This is sometimes they just make us feel like this.
0: No, they change location. The location where those people take commands, not be the location where the IED did. So they change location now to the one where IED did. Because at this country where we say we did, we don't hear kidnapping, where don't happen. Plenty kidnapping. Where we they ask questions, say we do where we say technology don't advance. In 2026, you go see they hear some kind thing. They say register NIN. By the time you register your telephone,
1: they will
0: use the phone to trace and track. Tina! The question is still there. Who are they tracking? Who are they trailing? But you talk anything on social media, you will trail. Talk anything when you're supposed to talk, you will be trapped. You will be trailed, you will be trapped.
1: 21st century, we still give reports where you're not even supposed to come outside at all. Everything, only boardroom, it is supposed to end.
0: Well, the only bad of the bad of lunch, he do meeting with the parents of these couples then on Saturday. He can tell them, say, maybe then she lacks. I say they go rescue those, their children on Nambo. He said, I want to assure that your children will be rescued on Nambo. We will relate whatever information we gather to you. The police are working around the clock to secure the rescue. Don't worry yourself. The police are up to the task. And nothing will happen to your children. Even the Oyo State Commissioner of Police, Olivier Ngabim Bola, himself talks, he don't contact a counterpart waiting for Imo State. Say, efforts there on the way to take secure the victims. He said, he just talk all the talk, all the talk, talk, talk. But as I said, this is another lie to you. I was not happy. Even the African Democratic Congress, too, they don't call. So right now, with the way we say this matter, they be made them suspend their YSC scheme for 1 year first.
1: Yes.
0: So that the federal government go feel reorganize the program and look for measures to ensure safety of court members when they carry from one point to another. The National Publicity Secretary already said, Bolaji Abdullahi, if they make this call for one exclusive interview, what you do with Punch newspaper, this same yesterday, said today will be Sunday. What? When we back break, another advert break to come. When we come back, yes, we go continue. Don't forget to add the number there on ground for you to reach out to us.
2: Ladies and gentlemen, the moment we've all been waiting for. 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For over 7 years, Governor Babajide Oluṣọlá Sanwó-Olu led the vision. 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All of it together. Governor Babajide Oluṣọlá Sanwó-Olu and Deputy Governor Obafemi Hamzat. 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
3: Lagos, they move, move, move. 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
4: I
2: My Niger people, I get correct update for you. 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
4: 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Now, there you can put this gancious money. 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
0: All right, may we move to the other headlines then, where they power front to this morning. No, hey, hey, hey. 2027 election is coming. Federal government now, they won't borrow another fresh loan from the World Bank. Hey, as Nigeria is this now, don't reach 166.79 trillion naira. They say talk talk don't they go on the federal government don't they talk talk with the World Bank right now for three new loans way worth a combine of $1.5 billion, even as Nigeria total public equity don't climb to a record of 166.79 trillion naira at about the end of June 2026. They say the proposed facilities it gets $500 million we go target climate resilience, social protection, and early childhood development. The first one, additional $500 million for agro-climatic resilience for semi-arid landscape projects. We're going to increase their total financing to $1.2 billion. This money, they expect, say this money will support land restoration, it will help with flood and erosion control, irrigation, water management, and other climate resilience measures across the northern part of Nigeria. Another $500 million facility, now they won't propose for the household prosperity and empowerment social protection project. They say this one is designed to support both poor and vulnerable households through cash transfer and improve social registry and social protection system. The third one will be another $500 million loan. They won't use this one finance the Nigeria Early Childhood Development Program. We will cover all 36 states, the Federal Capital Territory. The program, they won't use that improve access to healthcare, nutrition, early learning, child care, water, and sanitation for children where they age from 0 to 5. Meanwhile, figures from the Igbese Management Office Council say if you check the Nigeria public Igbese, it all increased by 14.39 trillion naira from 152.40 trillion naira in June 2025 to this 166.9 trillion naira in June 2026. Domestic Igbese stand at 91.5 trillion naira. External Igbese stand at 75.20 trillion naira. Nigeria Igbese to the World Bank Group, it rise to 20.73 billion US. Then I don't even know everything that they confuse because all this money we are in my head, they swear. You know, they try to talk everything. They just let us know, say, well, as the matter be now, Nigeria, we are ready to do everything to do another Igbese. Say personal loan, that one don't rise to 2 trillion as Nigeria, without the borrow money right now, if you should put inside the Punch newspaper, you'll see as this news is sitting down there, they look us akoro-koro for hands. May we go to WhatsApp right now? I say, boys, so don't they drop me? You'll be like, now only us to talk.
6: Becca Hanima, before I tell you guys what I need to say, I want us to look at the book of Matthew chapter 7 verse 6. It says, by their fruit you shall know them. I'm telling you the truth that we have known this government by their fruit. If by now we don't understand what is going on in our country, then we are deceiving ourselves. Let's be honest, it got worse in this present administration. We were talking about the problem that we are facing. The most simplest thing for every country to face, I tell you the truth, is light. It's not done. Let alone kidnapping has become a norm in Nigeria. It's a blue and a disappointment. It's a shame, a laughing shame to all of us in Nigeria. And the only problem I'm having now is that the people that are supposed to be dealing with all these things very seriously are the giant of Africa, are the youth. But unfortunately, they are just there bamboozling themselves on social media, fighting themselves and doing the fan base. So desperately crazy that I don't understand what is wrong with our youth. Look, if we have international meeting here, I stand up to talk as a Nigerian, they will know, they will recognize it, and they will believe anything I'm telling you, because we are bold. We have this mindset. They have this mindset that Nigerian people are smart, but politically in our country, we are dumb. Look at how they have taken our country to be like just like a poultry, just come there, cast foul. That's why I don't give any government an applaud when they say they rescue this one.
0: May they allow this man talk to finish you. This call. Hold on. Let's just go. Let this message come.
6: Hello, everyone. Good morning.
0: Okay.
6: Because you rescued them. Who is next? If by now that you don't understand that this government is not meant for you, then you are deceiving yourself and you have become a colossal disgrace to your generation, because there is no way you can tell me that Nigeria will be better with this situation of government that we have in power. So I rest my case so that other people can contribute. I don't think there's any news that we got.
0: Okay. Hello? Hello? Hello?
7: Hi.
0: Your call, Claire, no?
6: Concern me more than this one. This issue of kidnapping is not going to end. I'm telling you people, until 2027, God give us another president, whether we like it or not, because he is the one that is supposed to be the commander-in-chief in power to eradicate this thing, but he's not doing anything about it, to be honest.
0: You know, say the APC chairman, Oga Nentawe Iwatda. He gets something where we say talk. And the reason why I won't go back to waiting to talk now, based on top this money, where they won't borrow. You know, they also mentioned vulnerable Nigerians again. Say they won't, you know, do another set of cash transfer. You know, I think Lord, this weekend I see the, you know, talk we'll be saying talk, saying now over 10 million Nigerians and then collect this 75,000 naira cash transfer where they do. But you can't talk, say, but unfortunately, he said these people, they don't get phone and they don't get social media.
4: So,
0: you know, say we don't always ask questions. Say, who are these people? Where they collect this money, but they don't go talk queen like this. Say they chop from the government.
4: Like,
0: but now they don't give them a excuse. They don't give us the excuse. They don't let us know the reason. Say, so this is why we don't know them.
4: Media.
0: Because they know they're on social media and they don't get
4: them. They line up how many 10 million people.
0: 10 million
4: Nigerians.
0: You know
4: what 10 million Nigerians be? 10 million.
0: They don't have
4: where they won't line them up. 10 million.
0: And they don't get social media. So now why we don't say that
4: they
0: question?
4: 10 million don't get social media. They owe 10 million.
0: And they don't get phone.
4: How do they select them? Hello, Becca.
0: Sir?
8: This one last minute this month.
0: My brother.
8: 10 million Nigerians don't get phone.
0: They don't get phone. They don't get on social media.
8: Where we are? Over 100 million subscribers.
0: Hello? Hello?
4: I don't believe so in our network. They do this this morning now.
0: So I beg, try to send voice to TV. Be like say your call, don't they be wah wah wah. Try to send voice. Another advert break, don't they look us to look for eyes. When we come back, we shall continue where we press P.
4: For the matter, don't forget 0810013 0349. Every number, I think I'm on a slow mo something. 0810013 0349.
9: Shapali, shapali, who the my phone line? 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
10: Yes, rock don't go for this Lagos, eh? Hey, and the fuel like train come when they carry person from Mount to Marina.
9: Listen, you never even reach half, come make I tell you. 7-story children hospital, Lagos Island. 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That's same thing to work concern for them matter, then they highly covered.
10: If this is one much away, if we don't tire.
9: And they tell you, now so Sawo, Lu, and Hamza, they carry Lagos. Back to back. 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
11: 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Verify the licensing status of such schemes on these websites: www.cbn.gov.ng, www.nicom.gov.ng, www.pencom.gov.ng, www.sec.gov.ng, www.fsrcc.gov.ng. 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
4: One, two. Okay, welcome back on top of that one. Nigeria FM 102.7. I put hell with today with newspaper and with the segment with the biggest BRE, Becca Bliss and Ima. Laugh, laugh. 08101303349. 9 with the number. Where you fitted with the followers here inside the studio this morning. Okay, hell. As we don't drop the 10 million party, you don't hear that one. We'll move on to the next. So I say, INEC right now, they won't follow Nigeria stock. And say, they don't wait. They won't enter 10 days into it. Sorry, 100 days. Sorry. Now the 10 million, and they enter my mouth. 100 days countdown to waiting to 2027 election. So the matter not the waiting that will be on top. So the Independent National Electoral Commission on Tuesday, they don't hold a national stakeholder sit-down talk with World Press Conference to mark 100 days to the 2027 general election, with the commission to where they expected to provide updates on top of the preparation for the election. The event, so they say, you go do it on touchlight on top of the areas where include voters register, candidates nomination, logistics, and their measures where they put in place so to do it to safeguard the integrity of the electoral process. The commission also said the statement they obtained by the Punch on the Sunday. They said this meeting they scheduled to hold for the Bola Ahmed Tinubu International Conference Center for Abuja, where they are where they addressed by the INEC chairman, Professor Josh Amokwito, I believe I call that, where we be son, alongside other stakeholders where they involved for the electoral process. The INEC also said this engagement will be intended to provide Nigerians, the key actors for the electoral process, with update on top of the levels of preparedness with the 2027 election, you know, done day into the 10 days, the 100 days, sorry, stretch. According to what the commission will provide update on preparation for election, including the voters register, candidate nomination, logistics, and the critical measures to ensure the integrity of the election process. Now, waiting in using your mouth, Yan. Well, he don't stop there. He said the national stakeholders meeting underlines the commission commitment to absolute transparency, proactive public commission, and their collaborative engagement with key actors in electoral ecosystem. All of them just do it, just did there. If you want to do it, if you want to check me down, you feel check me down. Hello. Hello. Good morning to you.
12: Hello, good morning, my brother.
4: Would you be your name away? They call us one.
12: How are you, sir?
4: Would they try our possible best?
12: Good morning, Becca.
0: Good morning to you, sir.
12: Good morning, my sister.
0: Yes,
12: I want to digress a little bit. I don't know if you are hearing me.
4: Everything
12: I want to talk about very briefly is about the right way we are supposed to channel our energy as youth, as Nigerians. The pastors we are facing, they are not the problem. In fact, permit me to inform you, I'm a son of a pastor, and I know how my father contributed to the development of our community secretly. Nobody has seen him. Even till yesterday, Sunday, every first Sunday, my father will be sharing 5 bags of rice, sharing indomie, sharing everything. You will never see it on the social media. There is a man in the East, he's a pastor, that sponsored these happy boys. You
0: okay,
12: know, that
0: yeah,
12: used to
0: yeah,
12: be
0: yeah,
12: security
0: know
12: guys at the gate. That pastor in team, look at all what that man is doing. You know, giving visa to Nigerian youth, helping people develop themselves. When you go to Redemption City, Redeem generated electricity for over 15 years. Federal government cannot do it. When you go to Canaan land, when you go to most of these things that pastor is doing, I put it to you, my dear, we are channeling our energy. We are just looking at pastors as a problem. And I give it to you now. Take it or leave it. If not for the presence of church and pastor in Nigeria, some people will have implemented Sharia law and Nigeria will have finished.
13: Nigeria will have finished. But we thank God the pastors are still on their feet, one way or the other. They are still fighting for the freedom of this nation. When you look at everything, development of Nigeria is being contributed. Look at the best university in Nigeria. It's from church, it's from pastor. But we are not seeing church as the problem of Nigeria. Whereas the church and pastor that are contributing to the development of Nigeria. Okay. What has idol worshiper done to the development of Nigeria?
4: Okay.
13: What has the other religion done to the development of Nigeria, apart from extremism and terrorism?
4: Okay. Thank you so much for that one. All these things what you mentioned, now when you stayed waiting to answer you first. You talk about the development with pastors they do, right? Say the best university for Nigeria now church they do. The church member, sorry, sir, I want to ask, can the church member afford the university? No. You talk about your daddy will be pastor where they give out five bag of rice every Sunday for church. My sister, my brother, sorry, if the government are doing what they are supposed to do, your daddy is not supposed to be sharing five bag of rice every Sunday. He's supposed to join the youth, you know, to choose the right, you know, government to make sure, say, bag of rice is not our problem in this country. You are saying we should not channel our pastors, you know, that they endorse every time when election don't start. Now, are they supposed to
0: not
4: be
0: endorsed? All pastors.
4: Not all. Yes.
0: Some pastors.
4: They are endorsing politicians. Is religion supposed to be, they're supposed to put religion together with politics?
0: No. And just to add to it too, my brother, we come on Nigeria some while ago. Me and him see the talk yesterday, and he does the chat. He say, sister, he say, all these things, we be say, we they pray to God for.
4: Nigeria.
0: He say, everything, government, don't put them on ground. Like, there is, in fact, now, why most times when Nigerians leave Nigeria to the abroad,
4: their prayer points reduce.
0: Even God, they talk, say, this is my picking when they cry.
4: They
0: tell me, say, you understand? Say, because the things we be say, government supposed to do for those other countries, everything they done. You don't need to start to the cry, say, hey, well, they get my meal. God, please, I need food. God, please, I need water. God, please, let my baby body they all right, because everything is on ground, medically, everything wise. Becca, and as the fact that you they mention other religion, I don't want me to turn
4: this
0: our thing to say this
4: but
0: is a religion war.
4: You
0: understand?
4: Here.
0: Just like you mentioned, say your papa they do them and he's not loud in it. In the other religion too,
4: they do them too, and they're not loud.
0: So please don't let us turn them into a religious war.
4: Thank
0: you. Hello.
14: Hello, good morning.
0: Good morning to you.
14: Okay, this is Collins from Korea.
0: Thank you. Talk to us, Roger Collins.
14: Okay, what me I want to talk, we say that for NYC. I will say, make government, they do, and make person, they serve, we are in graduate from. Maybe if you are from Lagos State, when your time comes for serving, you serve in Lagos State. You carry people, they go for new. They carry person where they maybe from Sokoto they come Lagos. Person where they Lagos they go Sokoto. Maybe they stop and now since they cannot tackle insecurity. That's my number one take. Number two, all this money where government they borrow. Omo, now we they suffer more. I mean, yesterday let me tell you the truth about waiting attention. Now we they suffer more. They put on in their own luxury. Yesterday you gave me a day for Ikoyi off. Ikoyi get one small this thing what they do. Ademola Street, if you know, I'm get one children's song to where we go yesterday. When Sheyi came there, Sheyi came with 2025 Toyota Land Cruiser. He came like 10 cars. I deal with cars. When you budget those cars, they're almost 2.7 billion. Those cars that he came with, security full everywhere. Before Ingo even go, all those volunteer boys, don't they fight? Say, Sheyi go give them money. So you must give them money, say this and that. They come to cause problem. People not going to be comfortable again. So all those things, you know, they go things that they don't escape from. They have not escaped from me. Not the only poor man single that affect. Okay, look at maybe now she came to relax himself, but people don't gather, say he must give them money. And he cannot live there without giving them money. But if they do the thing they're supposed to, it's supposed to be a celebration. Our president's son is here. They go celebrate them, you know, pull them, jarate, and go their way. You understand?
0: Mm.
14: So they should not think that maybe they are escaping from it. Maybe after their time, they don't go. No, they never go. You will still fall back on everybody. Okay. I know when I get better then.
0: All right. Thank you so much for that. All right. We will take the last voice note right now because we need to enter sports matter. Maybe when we come back for the spillover of the newspaper, the one we concern this reputation will be not a threat to APC. Plus, the one where APC, they mock Ogamechi. Based on top the talk, where you talk about in Mama Health, and we will take those ones later. But maybe we'll use this one as the last voice note before Bolu go kickstart with Sports Matter for today.
15: Better, Lima. Good morning. I don't laugh. Because this last one, when you talk now, so the APC chairman talk, it's a very, very funny issue. This is it. They will not stop to amaze person. This is you, Mama Mia. It is well, God will help us in Nigeria. May they continue to borrow money. Thank God. Say, most people don't jump up most in Nigeria. They are going to have their children outside. So by the time they will want to start carrying Nigerians as meat to come and start paying them, maybe now. Now, small people, they will come to, so they will not be carrying plenty people go do slaves for outside again. I beg. Now, move your life, they stop them and get the card. I get listen.
0: All right, now from here, we'll close the shop. But just to, Oga Musbi, no be all of us will feed Jackpa. Even if the, you know, agile people, Jackpa, our parents will still be here. Because all of us will still suffer from them. But it is well with us. So we're going to enter Sports Matter. When we come back for the spillover of the newspapers, yes, we shall continue from where we press the pause and the P.
4: Press P on top of the matter.

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3: 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My name is Atari Babawale, the one and only Gen Z of Nigeria FM. I don't bring in a twinkly news, social information to the trend right now. For inside the local news, President Tinubu don't approve new Nigerian army formations for Zamfara, Kebbi, Oyo, and Osun states. In talk, say this move will help bring soldiers closer to communities where they face security problems and make them fit to respond faster when attack happen. The Minister of Works, Dave Umahi, he don't cancel fear, say flooding fee affect the Lagos-Calabar Coastal Highway. In talk, say them build this highway to cancel flood and make water no enter inside the road. For inside the foreign news, U.S. President Donald Trump don't announce new tax force that will help America remain major force for AI. The group where them call Super Intelligence Force go they under the leadership of Director of National Intelligence, J. Carlton. For inside the sports news, the Confederation of African Football, CAF, they don't choose Lagos as the host city for the 2026 CAF Award. This ceremony go hold on December 7 for Wole Soyinka Center for Culture and Creative Art for Egomu, where people still know as National Theater. And inside entertainment news, Temi Unkem don't win the 11th season of Big Brother Naija. Them announce her as the winner during Sunday grand finale, and she beat the other 23 housemates, carry the prize, go house. And now all the gist where I've been coming aside with this small gist they come now. Before then, money runs, Rebecca, please, and the man of love, still they go on, making a get better day.
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4: Becca Anima, na good morning. You see, this is all this kidnapper of it. The line where they take the call, and the worst part of it, now even the person where they kidnap, now the parents or the family take the call. So they don't feel tracked. Where did they happen? Why be say if you don't reach that end, track and know the work? What happened to a drone? Eh? This one now, this one, are they planning it? Now, don't be saying they are not this, how these things will be happening. Now, this is last week, I see you say they rescue some people. Now, social rescue, they go rescue, but they know they cash, they know they cash anybody. Ah, more this government, they know they would be ashamed to say they want to pay ransom. Hey, now, wow. Because some things will be saying they're not supposed to even let Nigeria even hear them until they solve the issue. Now, COP member again, they still go carry. They target all these people. They believe in that they work now government children. So they will put body. The whole government will come out. They negotiate ransom with bandits. Maybe they shame sometimes. So maybe they shame. It's just a shame to them. Just a shame. Drone day. Everything day. What did happen to NIA? What did they wait till we call NIA for? Ah, oh wow, from here.
5: Good morning, Naija FM. Good morning, Becca Bliss and the man of love. My name is Peter from Ikoyi. You see, this is our country, Nigeria, called Nigeria. We have a leader that whatever he presumes that is better for him that he's doing. So I don't know why they are doing all those things to us as a country. We're supposed to care for one another. They are not care for us as a citizens. They only care for their family, their relatives, their friends. So that is the government we have right now. So you see, until we tell ourselves the truth, if not, things will continue to be like this under this regime. I cannot say this regime. They are for themselves. They are not for anybody. So that's why my friends say, when the hobo pejoratively hope no with the hope goblins, the whole situation right now is rasodazzle, is rasmataya. In their own hands. So

0: even for Eastside paid for. To the next one, reactions as Nigeria repays 11.2 trillion naira oil-backed loans with 340 million barrels of crude. We'll meet this up for Eastside paid for. Why we have not acted on police bill? State Assembly is mentioned this one. And you'll see her for Eastside page 18. We left APC over insecurity. 9 suspended Zamfara lawmakers died. And then they hand this up for Eastside page 30. Police don't confirm the murder of ex-APC women leader for Eastside Bauchi. You'll meet this up for Eastside page 32. They talk say based on top Supreme Court verdict, aggrieved APC governors, they don't weigh options as INEC don't they ready now to release candidate list. You'll see this one too for Eastside page 29. Stakeholders though, they don't seek for improved conditions as word they mark Teachers Day. You'll meet this one also for Eastside page 8 of the Leadership newspaper. Then the last one where they here, they said Temi Nkem, yeah, now she don't win Big Brother Nigeria season 11. This one day for page 20. Now, of course, so they go show face tomorrow for money runs. So keep your fingers crossed for that interview. We will go do with them.
1: Okay, for the Guardian newspaper here, check me the page 3. Yeah, so you go see it. They say civil servant, so they don't get into on top indefinite cycle over welfare demand. Now, every day, now ended the indefinite. We know they arrive at the point. Okay, on to the next one of page 4. They say NGEs calls for electoral reform, prompt dispute resolution. That one there for page 4. Kadiwaka enter pages 6. Sorry. For page 6, you can see I'm 2027. Parties dispute to defection or consultation or top issues as a 100-day countdown don't kickstart already. Still talking about page 6. So they say overlapping budgets continue to meddle fiscal space and project delivery. Now, so that one day for page 6. You can't do anything. Carry yourself. Go page 7. Or they say 2027. PVC will decide election, not AK-47. Now, Edo APC, they tell now Edo ADC, they tell APC. Say for 2027, now PVC, then go decide election, no be AK-47. Yes, now so they put the matter there. You can't carry yourself, enter for that same page 7 again. Check down below. You see, I'm Obi, don't decry worsening insecurity as or your partner as Imo to free adopted cop members. Then the matter position for. Page for page 7. Kariwaka enter page 8. You go see I'm a minister don't condemn killing of 15 Boko farmers. So as amnesty don't demand justice. The matter. 15 Bornu farmers. Sorry, not be Boko. Bornu farmers. As amnesty, they demand justice. So while you carry yourself enter page 13, you go see and there Tribune's pour in the Guardian GM, not an operation. Checkmate within that one, they yarn for that. And the very last one, I go say, oh, that, but for the matter, they say gas commercialization of filters as a 22 out of 42 hour they struggle to develop flare sites. That's now all on top of the Guardian newspaper.
0: Oh, yeah, now maybe enter inside the pond right now. The very first headline goes on top of this kidnap of NYSE. They say kidnappers, though, they don't slash ransom money. 200 million naira now, one billion naira. Now, they asked for before, but right now, they don't slice the money. 200 million as outrage demands. Parents, so they send it into a death rescue as a doctors don't demand 5 million naira per head. Obi, Makinde, others, so they demand for immediate rescue. Military don't close in on top kidnappers camp. ADC, they hold 1 year scheme suspension. APC or your GOFO candidate and the itself don't condemn this adoption. This see one, you'll meet her for ESIP 2 of the Punch newspaper. Disco, maybe the one where they dance, so na NEPA. They say they don't earn 603 billion naira as power of tech don't drop, but they maybe give us license last week. This one day for ESIP 36, as by herself, they don't confirm new Nigeria head. This one day for page 43, NAVDAC don't seize 300 million naira worth banned drinks for Eastside Lagos. This one for page 4. States don't generate 112 billion naira taxes from self-employed Nigerians. This one for page 9. Tinubu did not influence Coastal Highway contract. Umahi, yan this one for page 9. 802 billion naira audit breaches. Reps don't

0: Group NNPC plus INEC. This one there for pay two. Personal loans don't reach 2 trillion as our borrowing, it's still the rise they go. This one there for inside pay 36. No electoral act review before 2027 poll. Senate them, and then they yarn this one for pay 27. And that's all for my side.
1: Okay, enter the Vanguard newspaper this morning, will be October 5th. For 2025, checkmate the Vanguard newspaper right now. For page 6, they say BBN Ninja season 11, and to me, it came down the way down position as the number one as the winner. And as they carry 160 million, they go mama house. Okay, you do it, you move go front to checkmate page 5. Sorry, back checkmate page 5. You can see I'm gonna say army together with DSS and police. They don't cop Imo Forest to in search of the kidnap cop members. Then the news they carry younger brother, then follow body. They say they have daughter torture victim, and then they don't reduce ransom to 100 million. For that same news, they give get sisters and younger brothers. Then they say transport firm with holding passengers next of king details. Now, so they put on the relative, then they yarn this one. For that same news again, waiting for page 5. Oh, they say federal government should tell us what it's doing now, or your government. Now, they yarn that one. When you enter page 5, you will see all of them at the pro for that corner. Okay, move go front right now. Checkmate for page 8. Oh, they say Supreme Court rulings, retentions as INEC keep affected candidates guessing. Now, so the matter day for page 8. For page 9. For Vanguard Summit, they say Nigeria don't risk losing gain of mental health act to an expert the drag ear. They give who did they give when you check me page 9 of the Vanguard newspaper? You will see the matter there. For that same page 9 again, check and well, they say not should not use population to challenge power rotation. Who they understand a Yari 90 talk this one. It's a may not no use population to take challenge power rotation. Now so they take the yarn for that side. Enter page 41. You can see and they say APC together with ADC, the two of them don't they back and forth war on top of Amechi late mama death. Now so they take do it, they take yarn this one. Yeah, so for page 42, we go be the last one where I'll take Chukmat on top of the Vanguard newspaper. They say for 2027 NGE they don't they demand a 50% threshold for presidential election. That one did there, and that's not all for the Vanguard newspaper.
0: Okay, here is Toyan. Make I enter inside the Vanguard newspaper. Say Vanguard Nigerian Tribune. Nigerian matter, I reach for you to yawn. Article now about the question NPC pipeline security spend. Is a how not they take a spend to this money? You won't read more top arm your meter for inside page 3. Over the next one, states don't collect 113.94 billion naira road taxes in 3 years. Well, NBS then that will give us this revelation for inside page 15. Nigeria's agricultural trade deficit don't return as exports don't fall 36% to 803 billion naira. You also meet this up for inside page 6. Osun moves to vacate order where they freeze their state accounts. This one there for page 3 challenges. They don't challenge 115.98 million US dollars Ganji arbitration award. And they don't seek for court review. That one there for page 2. NYSC members, kidnappers don't reduce their ransom money to 50 million to 5 million naira per head. We will continue engagement until they are released. For your government, yarn this one. Insecurity must not become a norm. Peter Obi, now yarn this one for inside page 3. Based on 2027, God will return to Tinubu. Umayi, now they declare him. So this one is not to return him to himself. To return him back to power anew. For those who don't think of otherwise, God will return Tinubu not to himself but back to power. And I Ogamai they declared this one as he done they defend the presidential reforms, saying 4 major legacy projects will be completed in the next 3 years. This one is there for Isai page 28. Then the last one right here, based on top earth matter, 920 chemicals. Now they don't link to breast cancer risk where they find for in everyday products, the food where we they shop, the water where we they drink. Research has them. Now, you don't put this one for page 3. Other than that. May we move to the next one?
1: Okay, New Telegraph. Yeah, that they are their own for this corner. Checkmate them. What did they talk? They are for page 2. What did they use? Kickstart the matter. They say minimum wage increase. So declare indefinite strike if federal government fail to heal. Not be me, Yandy son. A federal government workers. Now then they do it in. And then they tell you, boss. I mean, they go ahead. Declare strike with another one. It go end. Now so they take it in. They take Yan this one. Yeah, for that same page 2 again. Checkmate them. They say, the president himself, President Bola Tinubu, he made use of the map and they tell governors to ensure say people benefit from government reform. And so, in take yarn for that one. Yes, we're talking about the New Telegraph waiting day there. Yes, so we carry ourselves enter for page 5. Yeah, you checkmate and they say, Adamawa, Northern senators, that they demand military offensive. Against insurgents. Now, so that they put this one there. Carry yourself enter page 7. You will see them. 2027 women. They say that they battle shrinking political space. Say they are so the women's space for politics. They don't do it. They almost won't close the door. While the female candidate they contend with a main heavyweight for presidency. And then now seat. For that same news, they gave a carry younger brother. They say Shetima. Nigeria whole women and economic worthy of their labor. Now so in the year this one. When you carry yourself enter page 7, you go see the matter. And yeah, okay, come move, go front. Checkmate page 14. They say Nigeria at 66. Knox kudos to judiciary. Now so that they hear this one and lawyers that they express their waiting mind, their feelings over a sector performance for page 14 where the news continue for page 16. Now there you go see how move go page 17. They say federal government agency cost of revenue collection don't drop by 8% to 895.27 billion naira. The matter pankwe put for page 7 page 4 sorry for page 17. They say Jet A one Dangote urge out of Algerian firm in regional market export. And so they take this one for page 17. Now there the matter there. Now enter page 28. I think Navy they don't destroy illegal refinery site to recover 58,000 liters of stolen product. That one day for page 28. For that same page 28, again, check down below. You will see them. They say Temi Nkem dot weighted up position as the winner of Big Brother Ninja season 11. That one day there. And that's not all on top of New Telegraph this morning.
0: Daily Trust, they ask us, you say, where are you waiting for? Where is all you waiting for? If you ask me now, who I go ask? If you want to know where the oil will be for a day, get yourself a copy of the Daily Trust newspaper. It begins for the front page and, of course, it continues for page 4, page 5, and for page 6. Over to the next one, based on 2027, they let us know, say, for INEC National Commissioner City. Their city don't remain, it is vacant right now. The question is, are they going to fill that vacancy before 2027? You won't read up about this, so you meet up for inside page 51. 5 dead body. Now they don't see or 6 missing for inside Benue boat accident. This was there for inside page 10. 7 lawmakers, so they don't jack off from APC for Yari Home Estate where they move to. Get yourself a copy of the Daily Trust to continue for inside page 20. 28 people, they don't buy despite the coffee where they put for inside plateau. You want to read more about this one? It's there for inside page 12. And that is all for Daily Trust.
1: Okay, this day, based on a daily something. Well, like this day, they are for page 7. The federal government don't leave achievement for gas sector. But they put FID project at $3.5 billion. The matter day there is Tikari younger brother follow body. They say Apple say total output now na 7.5 BCFID. Now so they put on there. They say domestic supply is there over 2 BCFID. Now so the matter today for that side. The second one with it there, they say NLGN. They say they're capable of utilization claim from 59% to 87% under President Bola Tinubu. But that's in page 7 again. Check me down below. You see, as the president, as Brazil president race goes to run off as Bolsonaro's son wins first round. Well, now so the matter day for page 7. If you check Meta, you can see them. But that same page 7 again, and there's Okonjo Iweala, despite global stressors, 75% of world trade still under WTO terms. A matter day for page 7. When you check Meta, you can see, and they say green trade will not exceed the 2 trillion naira right now. Why Roman optimistic day about future of a free trade? The matter day for page 7, you can see, and there as it take one quick put there. Well, you do it, you check Meta, and they say, the most private dinner pictures, just do it, just position here. And the last one, Joe Ajay wrote to Tinubu, he say, Tinubu, age of prosperity yet to reach Nigerians workers. Now, so it did it, yeah. And this one, if you check me the front page of this day newspaper, you can see how all of them take position for that corner. And I will tell you to take close mouth for this day newspaper. Now, be that one
0: inside the Nation newspaper. NDLEA, they don't grab one Italy bound cocaine where they hide for inside shoe and bag. You want it more about this one? You do for inside page 38. So the next one, APC govos, so they don't ready to kick off campaign. Who they yarn this one? Oga Uzodinma, like they yarn this one as Oga Umahi. They say why Tinubu go win for the southeast. They give us the video and President don't visit the Oba of Lagos. You see the video where Baba they do like this. They come they do like this. He don't they dance. He they do like this. We see the video, Abi.
1: Nice videos.
0: Oh yeah, if you want to read more about it, so you'll meet her for inside the page CC or for the Nation newspaper. To the next one, Ajayi don't rally support for Yayi as APC don't organize interfaith prayers for candidates then. This was for inside the page 8. Tinubu performance, more knocks for Amechi from APC and the week. This was for page 3. Support swells for Presido for Edeta, Oyo and Kaduna. This was for page 3. UNUN. Covenant University, they don't top Nigeria varsity for global research ranking. You want to read this one? Your meter for inside page 8. That's all for the Nation.
1: Well, for this side now, all right.
0: Okay.
1: Position for this side.
0: Okay, I still get one more for inside the blueprint in newspaper. And the very first one, they say CBN don't mop up 6.62 trillion naira through OMU. Don't be the one where they take his watch clothing. For inside September, you won't know what the home will be. You go see for inside the blueprints. I don't know if now home I've been a home, but you know for inside the blueprint newspaper. And this is a for inside page 8. Shetima, they talk to Nigerians. He said, be generous to Tinubu. Nigerians, be generous to Tinubu for the understanding of the reforms. He said, maybe we know, say, tough times don't last forever. And our tough people, now then they last forever. You'll meet this one for inside page 8. Osun kick as court don't place restriction on government bank accounts. This one, you'll meet her for inside page 8 and pop it 10. Not the same Osun, Oga Adeleke.
1: Not the same
0: Osun. Not the same Osun, where they freeze their account that time, where they won the election. So now they don't refreeze them again. Minister of Power, now you freeze her. Okay. You'll see this one for inside for page 8 and for page 10. Somebody will say Becca is a clown. The last one, One Nation Undivided. They say PBATO, door-to-door movement, so you don't kickstart. And of course, the APC now then collect almost all the front page of this newspaper finish with the picture of High Chief Doctor Government Chief High Chief Doctor Government. Somebody they be a government as me. Okay. Government Owezide Epemu Polo. Yes, we be grand. Well, you already know him already. Now then almost collect the front page for the blueprint newspaper this morning. I don't know. Both Taya and the Imam. Now because they use me the laugh. Why are you using me to laugh? Let's take the last voice though before we enter inside the wake up segment.
2: Hello, Becca and Imam. Some of this is not hard to understand. Some of this is not hard to understand. You think that they go use that for finish because they keep the same. Why they use that? They will keep destroy this.
0: Bros, you never see understand us. We they ask questions, say, what about the American people? That time when we say they come rescue their people where they kidnap. Phone or rope phone, they trail them. Huh? And we get CCTV. Now when we say the satellites can even trail these people. You understand?
1: Yeah, they say
0: but unfortunately, our satellite now they say now blood of Jesus, the airport's owner.
1: They say now drone, and they use state checkmate. I believe they know the silence drone.
0: Ah. I mean, our satellites now, or Jesus do dimu. They say because even the satellites itself, we don't hold. So not be say we don't get money to buy do this satellite because it's Nigeria. I only chance of Africa for mouth with the claim. Eh, when I go Gambia, maybe you are the
1: by population.
0: Country right. Of they don't even reach 2 million. 9-10 million of Nigerians don't get phone on social
1: phone
0: media.
1: And they
0: before we forget, far away say they among those people will collect government money.
1: The way he says they say
0: he said that they say they come in estates and they say that they do cash transfer. You know, unconditional cash transfer to
1: the
0: people.
1: The same people to say these people don't get food. Now they
0: from
1: get,
0: there,
1: now they do cash transfer.
0: In collect money. I can't they say, but now where the APC Shamu Oga Netawe Abinita Dawe, now they yeah say 10 million of Nigerians where they do cash transfer to, they do not have phone, they do not have social media. I say, finally, you are part of the problem. You collect the money now. Say you don't suppose ladder. So many people don't say you collect money. So that when we want to mention lists, name of the people where they shop government money, we can point finger to you that you and your family, this administration favor una collect money. He say no, I don't want to talk about it. Now so now they do, but you now go come they you now you to go there among those people where go they shop this country, this administration, everything. Else. But you they shop money if you are among this say far away WhatsApp group, God they wash you. Because it's supposed to let us know as the matter be. So that maybe if we ourselves say we go seek and the unconditional transfer to collect. We'll come back.
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4: No, and I AI be that.
0: Everything, AI.
4: Mm. If your wife catch you the hair, I no advise that one. I no support them, but blame AI first. Before you go even put anything on top of your chest. Anyway, welcome back on top of the matter. Nigeria FM 102.7. Me and the panel can go blame me. I said, hey, I don't agree. Time to reach for us to wake everybody. You see, the volume go up.
0: Yes.
4: Wake everybody up. Wake people, they create excuses. We wake them up.
0: Gentle stick and alimas.
4: We wake them up.
0: Now they know the both of them, they know where they go.
4: Carry eyelashes. Girl. He said, I cannot wear gown and ankara.
0: No, you first say, I don't have ankara. I can't say, Alima, you don't have ankara. I actually have a long ankara gown, but I cannot wear it to a party. I won't be able to dance.
4: Ah, now you know, say, gentle stick talk, say, you get one play where you go. Saying, all of you now, ooh, to you. And then I said, I think they come on smoke for back of you. I won't know before we go call fire people. Anyway, back to the matter. Go to the yarn on Nigeria FM 102.79 BDs. I wake them up segment done. We two be that person will be saying you need to do it in wake them up right now. If not NEPA, if no be if na NEPA, Loma, some banks will be say they will transfer money into that account. And after 72 years, before people they see the money will they transfer, you need to wake them up. If the team know they work, when I don't close on a bank. Because what will be the point? You know, your landlord, you don't pay money since. They tell you, we will fix it today. We will fix it tomorrow. We will fix it. And before you pay the money, they say, you don't pay money first. We will fix it. And since you pay the money now story upon story, now you done the year. Time don't reach to do it. You wake all of them. Your guy, you work finish. 30 days don't reach. I've been at 31 days. Now you guys go need that. They beg God, make you touch your guy hard to pay salary where you work for. You need to do it to wake them up. And then you be your guy, you they pay people. Your employee, you don't pay that like 2 months ahead. They know they work. Now that time don't reach to do it to wake them up. We get that.
0: And wait now, nah. Okay. Sure. Okay. You don't forget. Okay. Let them know okay. Our water and Koboko day first now. Nah.
4: No first.
0: For those where they think our water don't buy all the day, you're a liar. Our water day here. In fact, the water full weather because me, Ima, Taye, Alima, we fresh and if full inside Golodom. And we don't get ready to start to pour the water. So let you know, say the water day. This water is for your body.
4: Mm-hmm.
0: The water is for your soul. And this last one is for your
4: spirit.
0: Oh, me, yeah, oh, me, yeah. Why you don't, oh, me, yeah. Just to let you know, sir, oh, me, yeah, is right here. And not just that, though. Che, you like Koboko. I yes, you like Koboko. Alima like Koboko. She daru Koboko. Don't be that kind of Koboko. Now, all sweet people talk about.
4: You get that in mind. People like gentle speaker, Mr. Gentle for Koboko.
0: Young Kelly, we don't leave tire for Alima now. Koboko,
4: yes. Hey. You know, they did pay now. You quickly say yes.
0: Alima said, and gentle speaker for collect for
4: yes.
0: Koboko.
4: We don't know come by Akala
0: night. Just to let you know, say we don't dare already. We don't dare ready right now to wipe some people Koboko at a pause or set of people water. But you won't call the number for them again.
4: 08100130349. I'm the number 08100130349. Hello.
10: Ima, good morning.
4: Good morning to you.
10: Eka, good morning again.
0: Welcome again.
10: Chrisupong here.
0: Welcome Chrisupong again.
10: I feel we come federal government, Abi.
0: Yes, so you can't know my brother.
10: Yes, Abi.
0: Yeah.
10: Listen, now when person don't get something, now they follow, Abi. Federal government, they tell us they will get like over $50 billion for SS code account. Yes, you see they follow. And now again, federal government they do misplaced priority. Other government no get sense.
0: Ah.
10: Don't be human being now. Maybe I've asked you.
0: Hey, but not, no, I'm not saying that you talk, say they no get sense.
10: No, no, no, no. Because the liberty they're supposed to borrow, but they borrow nothing now.
0: Ah. You would then the federal government.
10: Nobody,
0: who okay, will be better? Nobody, Abby. No, there is somebody here. We can't be like nobody. You don't the president of Lagos.
4: He's not far from us. So
0: not Maria, you
4: know. He's not going to take a many minutes.
0: Give me the address. Okay. I'm sending your address to them right now. Not me talk this one. Are you talking about me? They talk that. Give me your address.
4: The head of federal government, they here. Hey, Joe.
0: Okay. Which one? Where are we going to do ourselves?
10: The Kablis and Ima.
0: Oh, sisters, one your pa. I don't miss you, Dad.
10: The Kablis also, sir.
0: Why you don't come around Akara night? You promised that you'd come.
4: And gifts come, oh. Gifts come, they shake body, they wait for them to steer. They wait for sisters. Hey, the network done there. Well,
0: oh,
4: that.
0: We go talk about gifts right now. Thank you for reminding us. She's all come back from California. Hello.
8: Hello, good morning.
0: Oh, K.O.B., what's up? What's up? How are you doing, K.O.B.?
8: I don't grab the voice.
0: I don't know your voice now. So I know I don't know your face, so I don't know your voice straight away.
8: Ima, love, love.
4: My God, good morning to
8: Ima,
4: you, sir.
8: Ima, the dancer, after we everybody don't go, now I carry one there, come the dance.
0: Oh, please tell me more.
4: I know, that's all. Please.
0: K.O.B.,
4: please. The mic.
0: Don't come out any mic.
4: Remove the mic.
0: You not say K.O.B. Lie.
4: Remove the mic.
8: You go.
0: Ima, Ima, they deny that girl this morning. Say, no be him, or say, now another guy, the girl. But no, Ima locked that girl last.
8: It's
0: my Jesus.
4: Wait, see, Apple for Ankara. I suppose they end for Ankara. Why are you giving situation?
0: Please continue your report.
4: I don't understand.
0: I like this journalism work. Please continue. Ima.
8: So, Ima, you were even waiting for Becca to go.
0: He wait for me to leave. Like he don't deny this girl this morning for my front.
4: I don't understand. I dance.
0: They say you rock away.
4: It's not broad dance. I dance. Everybody
8: not
4: dance.
8: Not be smart, wow. So the operation was mad.
0: Oh, wow. Ima.
4: Even me, I don't know.
0: No, I can't trust you with my sister again.
4: I will not beg up to tell you that I don't feel Allah. What did they happen for Canada? I come. I don't talk with other people. Oh, no.
0: No.
4: Today I thought, oh.
0: K.O.B., please continue. I love this discussion.
4: That I finish.
8: And you know the worst thing we say? The person sit down when I might go carry and come.
0: Oh! I talk him.
8: Come on that Yankara jacket. Now there, that's finished.
0: Oh! Even come on jacket. That means the guy, they make her sweat. Oh, Jim. The guy, they increase in temperature. Vic, see your life.
4: Oh, don't put me for Allah.
0: Vic, see who you are. Oh,
4: can we just not do this?
0: K.O.B., please don't stop it. You go collect water. You're a liar.
8: I won't wear this adult resident.
0: Wake them up. Wake them.
8: As last month, don't they park dirty where they Lagos? Maybe say Lagos, they smell Lagos dirty. They don't Loma now. Loma don't they park. I want they still they refill. If they park, then go call the field. I said, which kind of level be this one? And with the chance everywhere dirty now. Now, government is trying to clear it. People still they go refill up. And the one for that one, see two, he just arrowed. Make them wake them up. Did you stop that?
0: Wait, make advert go, sir. Wait.
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0: KOB, we are still here. Talk to us.
8: So make them wake them up. And you see, say when they dance that general dance, when they go even they dance.
0: Yeah.
8: Man not be come out too.
0: No minor.
4: I was walking.
8: Say man come out that time. The dance when he dance that later one. You know, the California for no wind that Ankara.
0: I know. You don't go dance that dance because he or they did.
4: I was walking. No, I disagree. I was walking. Disagree. I was walking.
0: Now, you know, they there, so you go fit dance that kind of dance. I need gentle stick and then. You know, go fit dance that because you know,
4: they
0: now.
4: KOB, they don't give this kind of situation report. KOB, watch your back. KOB, watch your back. Watch your man, my relationship is at stake. You know, they are one leg. KOB, watch your back.
0: Larry, from all the world, you see the person what you call a friend? You see what thing they do? No, thank you, gentle stick is calling. I was expecting this call. Hello, gentle stick.
4: Better. You only have 1 minute.
8: Oh, God.
0: Oh, network. You see? Gentle stick, unmute. Unmute, unmute.
4: My God is a very big God.
0: Can you hear us? Gentle stick. Oh, I'm mute now.
4: Network. I too love network.
0: Hello. Hey, you might not hold.
4: Then they fight my back.
0: Hello. Can you hear us?
12: Okay,
0: eh?
12: I can hear you.
0: Oh, yeah, talk to us.
12: You see what I've been telling you when you know they're around? This Ima, Ima used 2 weeks. He always the keep us so cold. I don't even know how. Hello. You must change your attitude. You must do this. You must be a good person. Your bad habit. This is an Ima. Now, the truth unfolding. Becca.
0: My brother.
12: Ima no deserve your sister.
0: I don't
12: tell
0: they
12: you,
0: think I'm now.
12: Who can you deserve
4: who can talk with this always the talk?
0: I don't they think
12: see,
0: I'm.
12: Ima.
4: Now, we got all this talk.
12: She
4: said,
12: one Niger person, I don't catch you.
0: Yeah. You wait till I go.
12: Somebody give money, make share, you collect them.
0: He might wait till I go. Now that won't even shock me. And the girl like this, all her flaws like this girl outside. All her cleavage. And the girl can't get big bum bum. So he might rock the girl. Grind down.
12: Yes, you need. Becca, what evidence do you need again?
0: My brother, I
4: she not
0: the
4: see him. What if not lie? What if that was
0: AI? Why can't you be said it? Did you say not lie? You only say you're not supposed to tell us.
12: Mr. God, you know,
4: come they go now. 1 minute together, the power man. Come they go. Come now, say now, Casala, you won't come. Come they go.
12: Ima,
4: I'll still get my baby my there. Woo! So you too. Come they go.
0: Oh, Ima, my heart, pick up, my heart is shattered.
4: Wala,
0: and I've been rooting for you.
4: Sistus,
13: welcome
4: back.
13: Let's talk another.
4: No,
14: Sistus, we are still in the month of our anniversary, so it cannot just finish. No, now this one that Ima decided now because.
4: His
14: truth is coming out. No, sisters, imagine say Ima won't date your sister. You know, they talk to you, say what date your sister. Now, Ima, they rock another girl for her side. They grind her hand in her, they handle her waist.
4: Situation report like that to the public like this.
14: But sisters, talk to us, no problem. Alpha, yes, so you talk to Babalawo last week.
13: Make una, Rebecca, give me a gift number, please.
14: Oh, because why you no come?
4: Why you no come? Wait for.
14: Hello, sisters. Hello. Omo, you need people need to see gifts for our Ankara night. Give the dance. No. At some point, it be like say evil spirit enter inside her because I don't come the understand. You got to do eyes like this. They do eyes like this.
13: You say people be 5 beautiful angels. I know those sweet ladies.
14: Oh, now you give to be a very sweet lady.
4: She has to say the tear leg, the scatter leg.
14: If you see, sisters, if you see the way gifts, they dance.
4: Wow, Kara hot.
14: When they come reach the shady balabala, I shock her because I've been thinking she don't get anything. Because of the story, she told the shake her like this. Shake her like this. I said, sure, the same gift. I need to ask her if anything happened. You go California, she said, no.
4: She
14: say, her sister won't do wedding. So she could know, say based on top Aburo Yahoo. So they go their village, go they prepare for wedding. But she said she's in Nigeria for now. I said Nigeria, Lagos for now, until December when they go for the final wedding. Hello.
13: They're not going to anyone for Lagos. Make I come to the wedding.
4: You are Kalana wait for me till you come. Nakalana wait for me till you come.
13: Come off that. They didn't pay me, sir.
4: No time waiting to come on you.
13: I'm
14: coming
13: home.
14: Hey, Chonba. Only people are expecting legend like
4: you. Like you.
14: Taye.
4: No problem. Once we get a number, we will let you know. Gift. Sisters, want your number. Well, we don't get the number for you. Ask our other person. You get to know her from there.
13: I told you they are the like with a bit down, so put in the step.
14: Try.
13: I miss you.
14: So why you they miss that kind of step? Then we go back to WhatsApp. You better tell you all the way from the way to don't send the whole voice note.
15: Ima Latifa. Julius Becker, I greet you on a happy Monday. So, I want me to help us week or help me week NEPA up since Saturday night. They never give us light. I don't understand. Well, the only good thing about the thing is that prepaid that it is so, and they like me, they take the light for till rapture take place. My remaining unit, I'll go use them forever. But then again, I still need light. So that one go like that. Then number two, where I want to talk, say I want wake Becca up. Becca, you they like to really cut people voice note short. And I think say somebody done or cut them off, not short. I think somebody don't complain about that before. So this man, we they talk about say Mokwi, I mean say the kidnappers they use their kidnapped victim phone, they take the call, you just they stop the man voice note halfway. The two times now where the man send voice note concerning that issue, once the man don't talk reach where it is, say you feel reply and we can just cut him off. Can't talk, just you know, go play the rest of the voice note. There's nothing wrong with pausing it, then replying to that part where if you say the man don't talk, which is no day correct. Then after you don't address that one, you continue the voice note. No, just stop him off, cut him off like that.
14: Larry,
15: you
14: understand? No worry.
15: Somehow insulting, like the person like you.
14: Okay, I will do the same thing to you now. Yeah, that insulting, I want to see it now. I like to look for trouble normally. So I don't post your own too now. So I look for that to sort it. So number two, if like say you want this job, I go talk to HR now to ask if we get any vacancy for new presenter so that you can come and come into the studio. You can come and do the job. Number three, normally, we they tell people say maybe they don't send voice note more than how many minutes, ma?
16: More than 1 minute.
14: Normally, you go tell them say, make sure say your voice no pass 1 minute 30 seconds or upward to 2 minutes. But this same person where you they talk say I cut them off. He had sent how many voice notes? The first one was 59. The second one was 1 minute 29 seconds. So if not only we give opportunity to the send voice notes, how every other person to want to send their chance. Own. Mm-hmm. And number two, this thing where we say talk is a repetition of waiting. He don't talk in the before. First voice note. Mm-hmm. So this accusation say, Becca, they always call people. Now only you don't talk to me. Nobody don't say I'm. So you are the first person who say I always cut somebody off based on top that one. So then the first one where I talk, I go ask Asia. So if opportunity day, you can come and do the job.
16: Mm-hmm.
14: You don't cut.
16: Mm.
14: Uh-huh. Maybe move to the next voice note. You know, say, Becca, I like trouble.
8: Okay. Me, I see the girl now. The girl sit down opposite me with one escort to a carry con.
16: So nice.
8: You with that guy where you come. That one, blessing ourselves of the just.
14: Oh, okay, wait. Let's see this one. Hello.
17: Hello, good morning.
14: Good morning to you.
17: Becca the Lion Riara.
14: Emi niye o, Emi niye, Emi ni Daniela.
17: Paul, start to wake you up. You go. I won't wake you up.
14: Oda.
17: For putting all of us we like you, our heart to the go up. Say you don't they join another thing. Since you say you go Gambia, I don't they suspect you. You say you go Gambia, we go find you for South Africa in the midst of lions.
14: No, be South Africa.
17: South Africa take the Gambia now.
14: No. Oga Musbi. Now, three countries I go. I first go Cote d'Ivoire. Then from Cote d'Ivoire, I go Senegal. Then from Senegal, I can't go Gambia. So that video where you see the lion walk now for what they call Fatala Wild Reserve for Senegal. Yes. Now, Senegal.
17: All those lions don't be like Senegal lion.
14: No, now Senegal
17: lion go black.
8: This one, they just go back.
17: Lion be like South Africa.
8: South Africa.
14: They are not. They are Senegal lions.
17: Again, I won't wear APC chairman, whatever we say in name be. We spend only 10 million Nigerians, then give money. Those ones no can get me. They no can get phone for the whole Nigeria.
14: But I will get phone.
17: The whole world, now Nigeria people use phone apps.
14: But I will get phone, sir.
17: Yes, now.
14: Mm.
17: Now Nigeria people get phone apps. Because if we look at the population or the ratio of the people who get iPhone 18 now, I believe that Nigeria go top. Now they use the iPhone 18 now.
14: No, now iPhone 12, I think they use it.
17: When they give money, they don't get phone. Now lie. Because that money, if they give Nigeria people, now phone, they go first go buy. Talk like say, where they go come say they don't get phone. To take, they take no the people where they give money.
14: Mm-hmm.
17: May God help them.
14: Amen.
17: They go always they get answer to anything where they do. If we don't ask them a question like this, they get ready made answer.
14: Now
17: then I won't make that man. I won't make you pour out water.
14: Okay,
17: and
14: sir.
17: You too. Make water bath you well.
14: Okay,
17: make that your clothes. Make it left for your body.
14: Okay.
17: So that everything will be go left me well.
14: No problem, sir. Now so somebody send me message. Say why I go post Lamba for Instagram.
16: Lamba like
14: say that AI. Say now the lion are AI. Person just send me message now. Say I go post Lamba for people. Say I walk line.
16: You know that maybe.
14: I say now
16: opportunity to block that person.
14: No, not the person inside this building. The person where they talk say make friendly DJ. Now you talk him.
16: Now opportunity that person don't want
14: to. But they listen to
16: because you even talk him. You talk him.

0: But I don't be better girl. I know they deliver. I know if you cook, you can't stick or deliver. You want to kill me. The auntie, what they ask, what they make from? Tapioca is made from cassava starch. Yes, cassava starch, yo, now they take use, make tapioca. But I think maybe the people from the east, Igane, what they call it? Maybe now, popo something. I don't forget that. Popo Gari. Yes, thank you.
1: Coco Gari.
0: Yes, yes. Now, yeah.
1: I don't know, say name, but hear that.
0: Yeah, now Popo Gari. Now, when you soak them, you go soak them, you go soft. I can teach you. Just make sure you soak them like a day to when you want to cook them. So it go soft, because that thing, they hard.
1: Really?
0: Yes, they hard though.
1: I remember I asked you for the consumer side.
0: I would say, give me any food too. No problem, we'll give you any food. Good morning, Becca and Ima. I would like to chop that Ima beans and spaghetti.
1: Thank you so much.
0: Ima also help me add 2 boiled eggs. Kenneth from Kwadudu.
1: You too much. Now,
0: Becca,
1: 3
0: now that beans and spaghetti I want too. Make her taste Ima food for the first time.
1: Oh my God.
0: But make Naomi or Taye bring them. Young girl.
1: Naomi wait there for. Wait, I'll go in your room.
0: Naomi don't leave us, so she's not with us again.
1: Naomi,
0: so
1: Naomi are going with you.
0: Alima and T for Taiwan, and the both of them they with us, okay?
2: Yeah, good morning, Ima Lavlas and Auntie Becca. Yes, may I need that cassava out here. Akara went not too dry well. So, when I send up for me, from me, may I send up for me. I do like it, yeah. So now do I do? So then I send my own phone for me now. If anybody can comment, I'll come. My name is Krista. Okay, then I have to do this.
0: Okay, all right. Now from there we'll close the shop as we hand you over to the workshop team. Godwin Aruayo and Lady JJ, they are sang with the one of Ninja FM. For those without other food, sit back and relax. Don't forget to Imano go not pass once. You know, go do popo and just popo. You know, pick like this. You know, answer like this. Your food will go to that, your neighbor. We know they look you with better hands. You understand? And people should make sure that the protein way they did, Imano chop them on the way. Give me this next week.
1: Nah, physical, nah, go like, come on.
0: Nah, physical, no, make
1: you know, nah, it's okay, you know. No, I just leave you. Go to cry. Just this girl start to cry now. Wow. Come picture.
0: No, but the way you did look, but like I said, you go like it, one of our food.
3: Oh, no.
0: I take Mike now. You don't want to drop our food today.
3: I want it a continental dish.
0: No? Tapioca too is a continental.
3: Again, it will look at pass down.
0: No, nah, no, Baba got it.
1: It's called
0: tapioca pudding.
3: Hey, so what
0: will
3: I get for?
1: Well, we'll put some
0: we put coconuts.
3: So what
0: should
3: I get for
0: the lineup
3: today?
0: And I hear the talk now. We get tapioca and moi moi or with akara. We get coconut rice and turkey. Then Iman do concussion.
1: Yeah, no,
0: cook beans and spaghetti.
1: That's not a concussion. Now food will take my time cool.
3: Coconut rice mix.
0: You know,
3: I want to be safe.
1: No. Don't carry my food near me.
3: No, the coconut rice was turkey. If my feet put one more moment by the side.
0: Okay, that's okay for you. Yes, you want order for Lady J?
3: No.
0: Make sure you order herself.
3: Make sure
0: you order by herself. Okay. Ask. I got time. You go love to order from our food.
4: No, I don't trust.
1: Like, I don't want.
0: All right, now, from here, we'll close the shop. We're going to meet you right now. Yeah. And for those who don't want to say, yes, so, Alpha with pleasure. Pleasure they kickstart today. And of course, now Mr. Legbede, now he there inside him. You go hear the promo when we finish, but just to let you know, I say Pleasure they kickstart tonight. You see all those entertainment to read, all those boyfriend and girlfriend matter, all those nights. You know, you say you get some things where you feel talk in the night show, where you don't feel talk for day show, you go to hear everything or top waiting or top pleasure. And now from here, we go carry our helicopter, come deliver our food. And that is it. We go see you tomorrow for the Time God is Tuesday edition of Money Rose. From the biggest B&E
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0: I believe matter, and I hear jolly men sit down, put.
1: Yes, so.
2: Ranger, don't come back again. 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

0: I am giving so much work control.
1: Bring it home, yeah, yeah, call it, yeah, yeah. Come on, the blaster, yeah, buy my girls for internet. Make me mess up. Yeah, they go talking, no answer them. I distract and you can't buy them. It's us, I just never them. Show them something, they never them. Oh, somebody, oh, somebody, oh, somebody, oh, somebody, oh, somebody, oh, somebody, oh, somebody, oh, somebody, oh, somebody, oh, somebody, oh, somebody, oh, somebody, oh, somebody, oh, somebody, oh, somebody, oh, somebody, oh, somebody, oh, somebody, oh, somebody, oh, somebody, oh, somebody, oh, somebody, oh, somebody, oh, somebody, oh, somebody, oh, somebody, oh, somebody, oh, somebody, oh, somebody, oh, somebody, oh, somebody, oh, somebody, oh, somebody, oh, somebody, oh, somebody, oh, somebody, oh, somebody, oh, somebody, oh, somebody, oh, somebody, oh, somebody, oh, somebody, oh, somebody, oh, somebody, oh, somebody, oh, somebody, oh, somebody, oh, somebody, oh, somebody, oh, somebody, oh, somebody, oh, somebody, oh, somebody, oh, somebody, oh, somebody, oh, somebody, oh, 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
1: Yeah, man. 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

0: They hear the sonorous voice of Ego there, and of course, who get a song on Lagbaja himself? That one, Never Far Away. 36 minutes, now past 4 o'clock. Now, here we'll give you the GIG, the groove, the information, and the gist. For Lagos, Nigeria FM 102.7. Osama no TV, City Control, the power, like say tomorrow, no day. For Isaac Gagra Express. Today, now Monday, October 5, 2026. Don't forget, say Monday like this, we celebrate Nollywood. I'm talking about Nollywood after we don't enter inside what do we call the tear rubber by 5 o'clock today. By 5:30, we get a lot of sweet gist. What I mean, sweet gist, the gist sweet well for inside the Nollywood matter. I no go kid you, I no go lie you, I no go lie you. Now the level with the gram be that make it for no loss. And of course, as the whole tear rubber will come on the game, that is by that kind 5 o'clock. And of course, now what will they do for the matter as the heart? So now, make it up like this, so Becky Monkey or Monkey should be a my fly. Will just give you some kind of beautiful music. And of course, which kind of music will I give you now? And the kind of music will be say you go enjoy for Nigeria FM 102.7. Well, Lucia, we still celebrate our 16th anniversary. And we'll just give you the one where we say we just let you know, say B.
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0: jak by mi dybę. 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
1: Take microphone, may you sing along. Word for word, yes you know the song. 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Hit the IL matador. 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I dey, me I just dey go on my wife below, Coco below. 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I say big party, he say that kind party. 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No my deal, yo, me I like where they get plenty. 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
3: I dey, me a just dey go on my white polo, Coco below. 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

0: soldier. 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
1: Aye, aye, aye, aye.

0: Yeah, she's not going to look away from a Nigerian fan because we said not to look away from giving you the GIG, the groove, the information, and the gist. Oh, now the man with the master plan, that one, Mr. P, he called that one, I Can't Look Away. 53 minutes, 9 past 4 o'clock, Osam and OTB, now we're there for inside Greg Express. And we're there for inside Nigeria FM 102.7. That's something very, very important for Lagos. Today, on Monday, October 5th, 2026. You know, so I've been telling you, say, if you just get time, I make you follow me, talk about what you think happened to you over the weekend. Maybe still share your own people with the matter they go. But then again, the number to call us 08100130349. But I don't go lie, you will get what I go just like just to say, I use beg, thank God you, and I use God to beg you. No commotion for Nigeria FM 102.7. From now, 6 minutes from now, with the Boston enter inside the latest jams, we don't bust out for inside the Nigerian music kingdom, the corner of Tierra Oba. And most especially, the gist today is sweet for Nollywood. Baby go full ground, chop full ground, many gists. I'm not sure so we go finish the whole gist of the Nollywood matter for the time of 5:30 to 6:30 before our Ogbonge news go start. But just stay tuned because I know, say, as I decide for my phone, the gist I want to offload give you for Nollywood, it peak. You get what I mean? I say it peak, may for the loss. And of course, just because of the fact that so we go on to the next one by 5 o'clock, we'll get to prepare your mind. Say, yes, some songs there. We'll just give you as matter they go on. Now, some are not to be there here. We'll still continue with the matter of Tierra Oba by 5 o'clock, which is about another 5 minutes from now. So now, I'm not going to lie, you will give you one song where I actually like well, because I'll call this song where the song will get chemistry. Now, Timaya, it feature M.I.A. Baga for they call Life and Gaga. In fact, the two of them complement each other. Like, you know, say, this one will record the song from one side, send and come. This one will record the song for this. Mm-mm. They decide to do. They do one together, the chemistry, eh? He bad. Timaya finished showing M.I. Abaga. They call this one Life and Abaga.
1: Yes, this is a public service announcement. Mr. Incredible, featured by the one and only Ibiri Popsy, number one by us on the

0: out and so no chicks, but ask about me now, Google MI. I got so many shows, they call me the event guy. I fly so many times a year, I should rent sky. Give it up for Mr. Incredible Lent guy. Call me MI, a Mr. I don't try. I got the dough, baby, wait till you want by. 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
1: Clothes, I got it,
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0: Egbere Popsi, and of course MI. Papi Chulo, I mean, that about Timaya, featuring MI and Alive and Naga, baddest collabo way at the sea for the matter. And of course, as it be right now, we don't enter inside Tierra to the Aram. I give you two songs for Tierra to just start off. We get Dr. Vibe, we call him Move for You. We still get Means, we feature Black Bones for the one we call OP. Wow, people don't start to. We just add one from Everything Oshan. Where we say yes, so they give the one where it features City Fidela, what they call Manners. Let's go there with the one from Dr. Vibes, we call Mama for You. That's here about 9 minutes.
1: I love you, I love you, I love you, I love you, I love you, I love you, I love you, I love you, I love you, I love you, I love you, I love you, I love you, I love you, I love you, I love you, I love you, I love you, I love you, I love you, I love you, I love you, I love you, I love you, I love you, I love you, I love you, I love you, I love you, I love you, I love you, I love you, I love you, I love you, I love you, I love you, I love you, I love you, I love you, I love you, I love you, I love you, I love you, I love you, I love you, I love you, I love you, I love you, I love you, I 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you, I love you, I love you, I love you, I love you, I love you, I love you, I love you, I love you, I love you, I love you, I love you, I love you, I love you, I love you, I love you, I love you, I love you, I love you, I love you, I love you, I love you, I love you, I love you, I love you, I love you, I love you, I love you, I love you, I love

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Upon all my flaws, they do me nice. 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
2: Terrible, now we're give you as a battle of the heart right now. I'll give you the next one, Minamo, featuring Jojo. We say, what I gotta do. We'll take the one from TC Dope. We talk to Rihanna, and I have the title of the song. We'll get the one from Everton, featuring, that is Everton, Malazi, yes. We're in feature, Moses Bliss, we're called Great God. We'll take the one from Chief Priest himself. That's CP no small. Chief Priest and the feature of Badway called Go Hard or Go Home. We still get the one from Emma Brown. Emmy Brown will feature KD and Coco. Guys, KB Coco with one called Vanity. Then Ali Fash with Time and Chance. We'll go there with Menamo. Sorry, we'll feature Jake. What a gallant.

0: first. 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
1: Oh, you forget that you talk, so you don't want to.
0: Like me.

0: No, no, let me have more.
1: Thank you. Good. If not, you are considered 20,000 naira and 15 liters straight. No time. But more than that, congratulations, we for the loss. I like it. All right, then, congratulations to that guy. We don't win. So, and that are the one out of five winners we will get. So, we will go on to the next draw. Don't forget to say that Mega Millions Ninja Mega Cash Out Show. Usama no TV will control the matter for you. We don't get a second person. We actually don't come out for inside this draw. We don't do the draw. No. For our computer. So, as it be, we go call this person, make we know who this lucky winner he be.

0: All right, we don't call them together. Let me see who this person won't be for the time. No, wow, the Mega Millions Nigeria.
1: Happy birthday to 100 Naira. First one for auto winning. Let's one up.
0: The thing don't cut off, but anyway, like we talk, I'm not up like say we know can we talk, you know, say we they look and say if they call you, you need to date by your phone. So my fear now whether this person go fit pick for this second time or won't call him because you need to date by your phone. So we'll call him again and make it for no last.
1: Copy this to the first one for auto winning. Let's do one up.
2: In Nigeria, every small beginning car uses the spirit of mine.
0: The way they see the ring, sir, I'm going to express it with the ring louder. For where the guy did. Because even here, we were there, they hear the ring too, sir.
2: In their own
0: language.
2: Most people know the signs of the dream will become people's force.
0: Yeah. Okay, I'm not gonna lie to you. This is not the person who they say we don't really give that chance. So, like we talk, terms and conditions actually, they apply for the matter. So, what you could do be say we could withdraw this matter now, make we know who that new person could be as a come with the withdrawal. So, we don't get new person, we don't enter this matter right now. So, we they wonder how it won't be. So, now the number we won't call now, and we will call them, make it for the loss because as it be, and the network, once it don't stabilize, we will run the matter well them there. I don't understand. They don't handle. They don't get network level. Blessed said that that person head and now they cash off small for the matter. But not be our fault. Terms and conditions, they apply. Once the network just stabilized now, we go run one or two for this person making up like this. But key monkey or monkey should be a mouth fly. Don't forget to say that the second person now with the call. So, okay, the other person, I see a lock just go. I just try this number. What do we do now? I don't understand, dude. This one now. I don't check the number. Make a cross check the number here. At the same number that we get. Let me even try again. As the hot. Maybe we don't call them well, but we'll try the number again.

0: but I'm not to they do like that. We get to cross check the number and call them. So we'll just first leave that first one, then call them again. And say, aha, there they go. So that the first call with this one.
1: Hello.
0: Hello, good evening.
1: Good evening.
0: Yes, so Sam and OTB, they call you from Nigeria FM 102.7. What will be your name and where you be?
1: My name is Pretty Chinyere.
0: Okay, Pretty Chinyere, we know you now. We don't let you see where they come in.
1: I'm so happy.
0: No, be like, what did they make you happy now?
1: I know I've won now.
0: You don't want to, I'm not gonna lie. Pretty Chinyere, how many times you play today?
1: I played 5 times.
0: Okay, congratulations to you, eh? You don't make the money now, eh?
2: Thank you very much.
0: Now you're picking be that.
1: Yeah, that's my daughter.
0: Your daughter, and the pretty.
3: Pretty Chinyere.
0: All right, then. I said the matter don't go. We don't get two people. Of course, Pretty Chinyere now, of course, our listener, they contribute well for all the matters who they do for inside our WhatsApp and they call. So, he don't win. He risk her this time around. Though. That's his daughter. Does he biscuit so like this? So we'll do another draw. And of course, this is the third draw. What would they do for today? Remaining two more, but we don't do one. That is three. Now we don't do. So we need to call this person. Make we know how it be. So more call out. Call up again. Who they call us now? Don't they disturb the whole matter again, eh? And don't they call us, don't they disturb our network. Anyway, just don't say that Mega Millions Nigeria, now they bring this matter to you. Now Mega Cash Out Show, now be this matter. And every time where anybody win, by the time we'll do the draw, the person number, now in the show. So now the person number, now with the call, for us to be able to tell the person, say, in don't win 20,000 naira.

Oh boy, somebody has got the clear colors for the background, and if they spoil this thing, I don't know why that person they call. But of course, that number not be the number we don't actually do. But I know say some numbers just like to frustrate some kind of things for here. But let's go on the show, eh? They must go on.

0: My bad. This one now they go. May I upset the person who just picked the cup.
1: Oh, where?
0: This go be.
2: Hello,
0: good evening.
2: Good evening.
0: Yeah, how are you?
2: I'm fine.
0: My name now is Sam. I day here with my partner OTB. We they call you from Nigeria FM 102.7.
2: Okay.
0: What will be your name, madam?
2: My name na Anwuli Kajoyo.
0: Where you they stay, Anwuli?
2: Huh?
0: Where you they stay?
2: Okay, they stay for Orile.
0: Orile. You play Mega Millions Naija Mega Cash Out today.
2: Okay.
0: Do you play them today?
2: I play. I play today.
0: How many tickets you buy? How many tickets now you buy?
2: Now one.
0: With only 200 naira, now you take win 20,000 naira. So, wow. Ah. Congratulations. 20,000 naira. Hello, Anwuli. Congratulations to you. 20,000 naira, now you don't win so like this. And of course, and the matter with the ground. And I'm not going to lie you, we're not going to waste much time because this way we don't do three draws now. We'll go on to the next draw. Now five people now they win 20,000 naira, and of course they go on to this next draw, and I don't know who this person actually be, but we go call them to know whether this person now part of the winner. I want a happy 90s with us. Calls on the coming. We don't call you. I'll not call you. Okay, let me call the number again. Well, I did. Why should now you they call for the matter now? Don't they scatter our network for inside this place? That's why I want you to do this matter, make I know say yes we they win. I know say you say if you day your house like this, I hear your mind just do like say I hope say na me. Yes, if it be you, but we're not gonna fit call the number out, but we'll fit call them straight and direct from inside the studio here. Okay. I hope say this person go pico because we don't dial the number. You get two shots at this. The second person where we get the number, we try call him, you know, pick two times. Alan?
3: Hello.
0: Yes, good evening.
3: Good evening.
0: Yeah, who would they follow talk to? The Nigeria FM 102.7, would they call you like this?
3: I'm Maria Fosuru.
0: Oh, the Maria Fosuru Lire. You play Mega Millions today?
3: Yes, so I play.
0: You don't win 20,000 naira, you know. How many tickets you buy?
3: Now one ticket, though.
0: Which one of you get oil for head like this? That means that you buy 5 or 10 tickets. Only one, 200 naira, you don't win 20,000 naira. Now, wow. Congratulations. All right, then. Make it for no loss. Make it for no cost. Well, I'll be smart tonight with you for you. All right, you don't get four people. We don't actually win. It remained one person. So we'll just take a small break. But then again, we'll still talk about the Mega Millions and Ninja Mega Cash Out Show. Will they happen Monday, Tuesday, Wednesday, Thursday, and Friday? The only tip is, just like you hear from the last two callers, each person play with just 200 naira. That is 200 naira per ticket. But of course, the other ones will play five. 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So as

0: and your ability. Oh, oh, oh, oh, oh, oh, oh, oh, yeah. Una mojada baile, oh, oh, yeah. Rasi bodo, oh, nieka uendo. Aki ya iro, oh, oh, siwe. San Victor Ipo, oh, oh, no, oh, oh. Junior and pretty, like you, this year, ten, oh, oh. This is what you Michael Free, Sonny Ade, Alex O, Anje Wajego, Ebiena Ogoli, Jalibo, Ebeniza Ole, Osadebe, Oliboli, God Christ, Chineze, Baba Fela O, Sonny Ogo Sonde, Ebi Ogo Ta, Ebande Ogo, Ebeniza Ogo, Ebeniza Ogo, Ebeniza Ogo,
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2: 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A person don't call right now, say, he won't marry you. He won't marry because in the carry money, go enter waiting, go enter short time period. Make a pick this call. Hello, good evening. Hello. Hello.
3: Hello.
2: Yeah, I hear you now.
3: Hello.
2: I hear you. Yeah.
3: What in the events make accident today? Me thing no make my belly sweet at all. That helicopter na wait for those people.
2: Mm-hmm.
3: Nah. The thing just they pay me. Those lights just go like that.
2: It is
3: and people supposed to be a correct pilot. I mean, how the matter happen? Because people will just go like that. It is that the thing, how the thing just happen like that?
2: Well,
3: the thing pay me.
2: Then still they do the investigation of how it happened. Yes, they will give us more details about what happened.
3: I beg help us beg government to make them repair the road. So road are not good though.
2: Okay.
3: And if when they fall now, sometimes if I come out of my gate here, I will just be there. See, I see the kind of road where I won't pull it. Very bad. If you carry your car, I say, if you have a car, I'm going to dance on top of the street because it's bad roads. So the thing just be critical. I beg. Let government look at the roads. I beg.
2: You sabi your local government chairman?
3: I don't even know. Now, there are them for year now. Which are my back home here? Now,
2: they are not
3: being themselves, but I just be.
2: If then they talk to them, eh? At least na person did there and the person they went.
3: In case they listen to Nigeria from now, maybe they correct their mindset.
2: All right, thank you so much. Thank you. All right, thank you so much. Legalistic, legalicious. I like as you talk to that guy, concerning marriage. Me, I don't marry for about 6-7 years now. Okay, make a pick this call. Hello, good evening. I did hear you loud and clear. All right, now so
4: here. You hear me?
2: I did hear

0: you.
1: And then, you don't want payment where they decide here. You think they for the roadside. You think they almost cover one side of the road. This from international airports to local. That thing is a possible remover.
0: Not dirty.
1: Until you think you will pass accident now, because they will not see that get accident here. Now, I have this call,
0: All right, so.
1: So, when I call the move from international airport to local airport, they get one way there, but that comfort. They get one way there before, they get because my accident. So, another one, don't come my accident, and then one call for motor. Don't get there for the past 2 weeks now.
0: All right. All right. Thank you so much. Thank you so much for that one. You say make a concomo the big stone with the on the way to international airport. Say before it will cause accidents. Lagos government should do something about the road. Many streets are bad. When it rains, it becomes critical. It's annoying. Okay, thank you so much for that one. Yeah, that one said the part of it still, it vexes some of us right now because the Lagos be dizzy. What they vex me, they say, me and this babe, we don't get appointment today. Say she go come my side. Now she used rain as excuse in the morning. Rain don't fall finish now. She says she know they come again. And I don't already send her transport fare in the morning. I need to laugh. Bele, no vex. No vex. She go come some other day. 08100130349 08100130349 this matter of say make girl come over it don't really, I mean, if check girls, they actually ask guys if they come over before. I mean I never get around before, but maybe if you don't get around before, I make her for me. You as a lady, you don't actually tell guys to make you come over before, because it's vex this guy. You now, most times now, men they always they talk, say, yeah, come over. Hello, yeah, like I greet you specially with the talks.
2: Yeah, waiting the best, waiting the best me now. Say that I heard you now from the woman, no letter come. Now, he is going to pursue the woman now. He is going to pursue her now. Maybe they understand the story. Yeah, you know, come, maybe you find her now.
0: So Maggie, now you're supposed to go find the woman as woman no come at me. 08100130349 08100130349 if a man should go and meet a girl, not direct with that one now. Really? Who they direct? Put it in. Yeah, so you mean you sure say if you go as a man to go meet a woman, you go me say you don't lay down your steez, you don't lay down your steez, you don't reduce your steez and say I cannot stoop so low. Well, as we get a come like this, what if we go talk about that word? And make it reschedule. 08100130349

0: 081-001-30349. What did they vex you this time around? What did they vex you today? Make you don't go sleep with that vexation for your mind. Make you don't go vex with that one for your mind right now. Make you don't go get out of touch when you wake up in the morning. So before you sleep, just talk to me right now. Maybe just talk about time. So what did they vex you? Yes, she knows that come abi. this person still get the matter for my though. He say, like, there no be funny matter, because I need to do. You need to do that.
1: Don't get it twisted. Love is a beautiful thing. It's Don Jazzy again. I'm the man. Let me make a first call.

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0: kan kan le ta fun ti ba ti ju lo ro pa ki baba thank you if it was for my performance tell me what would I do and no I oh to my love tell me so this very feelings I recommend Chayori, I wanna drop the scent, I know this. Anytime I rock, some look at me like novice. They don't know I know things, some things. I'm really like, I'm a special case. I'm a shank, I want me you by special grace. They are worse for me, but I was making statements. Can't tell you why I was so impatient. Moshu Shaka, come at your love. You be like, cool if I chase, cause I still want you more.
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0: All right, so under the duvet, different things they happen under the duvet. Which one vexes you right now? Make up for no. 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Just if anybody don't misbehave for you this night, the girl no just come. 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Duty. And if you ask for refund. 081 001 30349. I don't pick a call. Hello.
1: Wait till you see the rest in the video. That girl will never come for this kind of call. Where that guy called, she comes, she usually speak excuse. Better no come after collecting transfer. Wait till they go to that girl. Hello, Lebelisha.
0: Are they here for you?
1: Hi, today.
0: Are they inside studio?
1: Now, Zevlon, they talk.
0: Zevlon, from where?
1: I go to pay money, pay me woman, reform. Money where they pay by market, they need to return now. I want to return that kind of money. That day, don't go. You put another appointment for another day.
0: If you book appointment.
1: Anybody when they say one book, if you don't say it's already for marriage, go marry. If you never reach, you ready well, work on yourself, look good. Because anybody where they do, you know, no eye where they see you, where you they come out to the enter. The time where you go one to down with that one, they go hotel and say this one. I they see I'm for my guy, they carry and come for one hotel like that, so you don't know who. I said, look, you know the one where they do sickness, then outside, they make everybody use protection.
0: Alright.
1: If you know, say, no be whole body, go marry, pray, bride. This is the thing where marriage when they enjoy. And at the same time, face to the consequence where they face. Thank you. Have a good night.
0: Thank you so much for that one. Because now the enjoyment people always talk about for inside the marriage. Then they talk about the consequences. Then they talk about the things where married people they go through. I see person tell me, say, after you don't marry since how many years? To even do now, to even touch a woman, you know, they even sweet her, man. And because say, hey, different things don't open your eyes for inside that marriage. So because all in mind, he talks, say, if you marry now, now just the old, you know, to enter the place, now just the chop anything, chop plate, chop leak plate, do anything. But I see them marry now, man. I don't open. 081 001 30349. Under the duvet. Make I see this one. Wait till you talk. Legalistic legations. I love this angle of yours. Hello, good evening.
2: Hello, good evening.
0: I greet you specially with the talk.
2: You're speaking with Emmanuel, calling from Ikoyi.
0: Emmanuel from Ikoyi, what's the vex you this night?
2: Yes. I want to put money to that guy that said that he sent some money to a girl to visit him. One thing you need to know about girls, when you...
0: Hey, network, God, I beg you, network, I beg you, Emmanuel, call me back on top of the WhatsApp. If you don't call me straight on this number call, I beg, call me back. The WhatsApp. I beg, make me talk. You be like, say, the way you talk, you be like, say, you get experience because you talk like lecturer. Call me on WhatsApp 081 001 30349. That same number it did on top of WhatsApp. So call me and then make me talk. Make me finish that talk. Emmanuel, oh, yeah, now 081 001 30349. Under the duvet.

0: All right, you come back to this matter. I want all this nice. This one say, will they send money ahead? The babe go come before you send money, and now you go pay for the transportation when she comes. 08100130349. This one talk say, now only broke girls they collect money for transportation. If I no show up, na my choice. If I show up, na my choice too. Anything where I do, na my choice. But if I dey comot for your side, you no show me love, I go no see you be stingy man. Now both of us enjoy ourselves together. 08100130349. Meaning say the enjoyment no for one person, no, na two of us enjoy ourselves. But we expect, they always the expect say make the man show love, show appreciation, say thanks for coming. I don't ask one question already now. Say where you don't ever see where woman send message to a guy, say, oh yeah, come over. Come over, Matum. My mommy is out of the house. Mommy, me, yo, sini le. Daddy, me, yo, sini le. Emini, come over, le, wagwakone. Yes, but even at that one, a man still they ask the girl, make she come over. 08100130349. Emmanuel, have to answer your call. And other people too. You could not do it today. You could not call me. I didn't wait till I come back.
1: Lenjo don't come back again. This time around, now with your boy, Legalistic Legacious. Every Monday, Tuesday, and Thursday, from 9 p.m. go reach 12 a.m. Everything where you know fi yarn during the day, come yarn with Legalistic Legacious. On top, Lenjo.

0: All right, Tosun Toxin, my freedom by name, chatting from Ikoyi. I have a leader that begged me to show my face in her place, but I refuse because I know what my presence will affect me. She said she's gonna give me all the expenses, but I declined. Oga Freedom, really? Because you know, say if you go show your face, you know what's gonna happen, Abi. But now don't talk about the matter before she be asking. Now you see the situations. Make up this call. Hello, Shapali.
1: Legalistic. Hello. In fact, you see that guy will say give them money, they get no drink on. If I say this is your show, and many people get lots to talk.
0: That's because of why we carry and come now.
1: many people.
0: Yeah, network.
1: See, it gives us more. Everybody has their perception on that particular issue. Let me say, all of them get similar issue with that guy. But they also use that guy matter to recover. Then they talk their own, how they send the money, how much they send. They also talk about that guy. The other ones, what he will do the guy. Now, he won't get experience from that guy. Some people, they shame to talk. Maybe because we just start. We will soon begin confess now.
0: I'm in the confession time for Sunday now.
1: We just start playing Joe. They will begin confess very soon. They just want to get an idea. How they will take someone their courage. They begin to talk the matter. That guy really do well for that talk we talk. Legalistic. Your laugh, they make my laugh, they laugh.
0: I'm a
1: laugher.
0: So I've been asked, say, she woman don't ask a man, you as a man, woman don't ask to come over before, and how it be. And then you as a woman, where they hear me right now, if you just not mention your name, yeah, just call me, just say, I asked this guy, make him come over as I want to do now, you know, because women sometimes, then you know, they show if they want to do. Because as man, everything of our body will show, say, I really, really want to enter the place. But women, they feel old their body. So, Freedom Maker, for now, why you decline? Why you decline? Say, you know, they go. My name, chatting from Ikoyi, I have a lady that begged me to show my face in her place. But I refused because I know what my presence will affect me. She said she's gonna give me all the expenses, but I declined. 081-00-130-349. I come back.

one who searches, yeah. Oh God, no one, yeah. I'm the one who searches, I'm the one who searches. When you're weak, I'll be strong. When you cry, be by your side. Girl, remember.